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7: Morning, Harrison Preve here. The Nationals leader weighing into Jetstar's plan to charge customers for guaranteed overhead locker space. From February, the airline will offer priority boarding with first dibs to those overhead bins for between $25 and $52. Matt Canavan has told Nine he wonders how it'll be policed.
8: Flying's hard enough as it is. It's such a hassle. I don't know how you'd enforce this once you're on the plane. It's going to be a compliance nightmare.
7: An arson attack on a defence manufacturer in Melbourne last year is now being treated as an act of terror. The business targeted in July last year with 3 vehicles set alight. Oil prices have fallen around 5% as the US pushes for a deal with Iran to reopen the Strait of Hormuz. Secretary of State Marco Rubio hopeful an agreement can be reached within days. A discarded piece of a spaceship is hurtling towards the moon, travelling at around 2.5 kilometres per second. It's expected to strike this afternoon, leaving a crater about 30 metres wide. Benjamin Fernando from Johns Hopkins Uni telling the ABC there's a chance we'll be able to see it.
9: Thinking that it's quite likely that the plume might be visible. So that'll be the cloud of ejecta that's kicked up by the impact. A few seconds after the impact, it should enter into sunlight, so we might be able to see it reflected in that sunlight here on Earth.
7: Briefly, 3 lions have died from suspected heat stress at a Tokyo zoo as Japan's scorching summer continues, and a Malaysia Airlines pilot accused of trying to smuggle 70,000 ecstasy pills through Jakarta Airport. Hawthorn's reportedly looking to play AFL matches in Wellington, Cairns and Canberra once its current deal with Launceston expires. Divine intervention may be needed for the 2028 NRL Grand Final schedule. Pope Leo expected to be in Sydney on the same weekend as the league showpiece event. Many of Australia's estimated 5 million Catholics expected to gather in the city. And plenty of saunas and ice baths for the Wallabies, who are bracing for sweltering conditions in this weekend's rugby test against Japan.
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1: partly cloudy today. Murray Bridge, 17. Victor Harbour, Strathalbyn and Adelaide, 16. Mount Barker, 15. And Mount Lofty, 10. For your Thursday tomorrow, partly cloudy with a slight chance of a shower in the south. Murray Bridge, 19. Mount Barker, Victor Harbour and Adelaide, 17. Strathalbyn, 18. And Mount Lofty, 12 degrees tomorrow.
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1: Hello. So lovely to be with you. Happy Wednesday, 5th of August. Now, because it's a Wednesday, we've got the midweek kind of mental math going on in our mind, kind of dealing with everything. I know a lot of parents, mum managing, all of those things going on. Yes, we've got this, parents. We can do it. It means Hudson Circus opens again to Moz. They've had a few days off, so they're playing Thursday through Sunday before they pack that big top up and they move out of town. So you've got from Thursday through Sunday to see their huge show. They've got Flying Trapeze, they've got Globe of Death, the most beautiful circus clown you'll ever see. Take my word for it. They've got horses, they've got dogs, and so much more. All the charm of the circus. So Murray Bridge, Sturt's Reserve, Hudson Circus, Thursday through Sunday, and then they leave town. Oh my goodness gracious. We have something huge going on as well. We're giving you guys the chance to head off to the iHeart Radio Festival trip of a lifetime. It's to Vegas. It's worth up to $20,000. Two people, five nights, transfers and flights, plus spending money and tickets to the iHeart Music Festival. Now, to get on the standby list, you need to head to our website, powerfmsa.com.au. Put your details in. If we call out your name just after 10 a.m. and 1 p.m. on The Right Stuff, and also in The Breakfast Show, 7 a.m. and 8 a.m., if we call out your name after registering, I find it hard to say that word, registering, then you've got 30 minutes to call us and you get on the standby list. Otherwise, we open up the phone lines and someone can steal your standby. I've got someone's names to call inside 5 minutes. I'm going to give someone a chance to get on that standby list. On the way, we've got Long Day from Matchbox 20, but to take us there, it's Hundrix with Golden on your home of the hits, P.

0: Valentine's Day, 5th of August, Matchbox 20 there with Long Day. It is time. It's a very special time.
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0: Exactly what we're doing. 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

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I hope you're ready because I'm going to read out

It is your moment right now. From Mount Barker, Michael Fatalana. 1300 137 317. Give me a call right now. Michael Fatalana. It is your moment to get on the standby list for this incredible trip to Vegas. Michael Fatalana, I want to hear from you. If you don't call in 30 minutes, I'm going to open the phone lines up for someone to steal your standby. Amy Shark now. After that, we've got Ed Sheeran on your home of the hits, Power FM. First

0: 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Katie Wright, Dynamite with you. Happy Wednesday, 5th of August. It is time to do this. Now, she'll try again.
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0: Uh-huh. That's right. We're sending you someone lucky can get on the standby list to get a chance to head off to Vegas. 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We're talking BTS, Benson Boone, Cardi B, Snoop Doggy, Dog, D-O-double-G. 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Put your deets in. If we call out your name, you've got 30 minutes to call us to get on the standby list. When we call out your name, if you don't call us, we open up the phone lines for someone to steal your standby. Now, about 10 minutes ago, I called out Michael Batalana from Mount Barker. And on 1300 137 317, live to air. Hello, who have I got on the phone lines?
4: You got Michael.
0: Hello, Michael. How you doing?
4: I'm very well, thank you.
0: Oh, my God. Now, I have a few questions for you.
4: Yes.
0: A few questions. Now, did you hear your name called out about 10 minutes ago, or did somebody call you and say,

0: question. I reckon on Monday we had someone with the same last name. Is this coincidental or is that your wife?
1: That is my wife. She missed out though.
0: OMG. So if you won, would you take your wife?
1: Of course I would.
0: Ah! Right answer. Right answer, Michael Batalana. So I think we better send you, put you on the standby list to get to Vegas.
1: Beautiful. Thank you very much.
0: You are so welcome. You are so welcome. Have you been to Vegas before?
1: No, I've never been to the States, but would love to get there.
0: Oh, yeah, yeah. What do you think you'd do in Vegas?
1: Oh,
0: do you want to see the
1: gamble?
0: Yeah, yeah. Just check out all the casinos. Or do you want to see all the shows and the glitz and the glamour and the showgirls?
1: Yeah, just America in general would be pretty cool, I reckon.
0: Get yourself a nice hot dog pretzel. Well, you're on the standby list, my friend. It's amazing you got through because there's been some crafty stealing going on. You tell your wife, you know what, if she missed out, you should tell her to be listening on The Breakfast Show, 7 a.m, 8 a.m, The Right Stuff at 10 a.m, and just after 1 p.m, because she might be able to steal somebody else's standby if she gets through.
1: I'll have to let her know.
0: Tell her. Thanks so much, Michael. Hang on the line. I'll get your deets so we can get you on that standby list. Plenty of tunes on the way, John Parr and Miles Smith. But to take us there, it's Ed Sheeran with a little more on your home of the hits, Power FM.

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RFM The Right Stuff, Katie with you. Happy Wednesday, 5th of August, as we roll through your work day together. Congratulations to Michael from Mount Barker, who got on the standby list to go off to Vegas to the iHeart Music Festival. Amazing. He registered at powerfmsa.com.au, put his deets in. I called out his name, and he called within the 30 minutes that he's allocated to get on that standby list for this incredible prize. If you want to be that person too and get on that standby list, powerfmsa.com.au to the win page. I'm going to call out another name just after the 1 p.m. news, sport and weather. So another chance to either call because you've registered or steal someone's standby. I open up the phone lines after 30 minutes. Something that's driving me insane. From that really fun topic to this, guys, Jetstar, I don't know if you've ever flown on Jetstar, but let's face it, most of us have, are now getting rid of the overhead locker thing, and you're not allowed to bring that on unless you pay $25 for your overhead to put your bag in the overhead locker. It's not okay. You can put, no fee to bring something. It needs to fit underneath the seat in front of you. But they're not doing those at gate weigh-ins, you know those, so you're waiting and maybe you've kind of somehow got yourself through and you're like, yes, I've made it. And there's like more than 7 kilos in your overhead locker, right? And you're wearing about 35 kilos of clothes. So you can get on that airline. Anyway, and you're like, oh, and then, you know, they're like, we're just weighing bags before you get on board your aircraft. And you're like, oh my God. You know what I mean? And you put on a few more jumpers. Anyway, if you can fit it under the seat in front of you, they're not going to weigh it. So I can just see all the dodgy ways. Like my brain instantly went, okay, how can I swing this and get more things on the flight? But I mean, come on, man, $25, $52 internationally for the overhead locker. And you know, those things, like there's like people with bigger bags, smaller bags, hats, coat bags. I mean, are they going to allocate like a little spot that's yours because you paid $25 for it? I'm not okay with this. This got Katie Wright Dynamite worked up. I mean, come on. It's not right. How come the sandwich costs more than the flight? You know what I'm saying? The lemon heads on the way. Let's just get back to the tunes. That's what we need with Mrs. Robinson. Whoa, whoa, whoa. I'll hit play on that inside five. And let go of any AI feelings that you might have about this song and just maybe just try to enjoy it. Here it is now, Parafam.

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11: When you want to

Core FM, the right stuff. Katie with you, Katie Wright Dynamite. Happy Wednesday, 5th of August. Let's go, baby. Let's go. 11 a.m. just around the corner. We got the news, we got the sport, we got the weather on the way. And last week, oh, I was so excited because I went down to the Festival Centre in the city and the big smoke, baby, and caught up with Rhonda Birchmore, icon, Australian icon, Rhonda Birchmore. She is starring in the Broadway-style musical that is opening officially tonight at the Adelaide Festival Centre, Anastasia, the musical. We've sent some lovely listeners along to the previews, and it's playing through to the 30th of August, and it is so lavish and incredible, and I'm going to share a little bit of our chat after 11. Also going to hit play on this absolute brilliant tune from George Ezra. I'll be right back.

0: got a voice and all the kind of visual imagery that comes up when you listen to that song. I don't know about you, but it just hits me in the right spot every single time. I'll hit play on that after 11 on the Home of the Hits across the Adelaide Hills, south coast of Murraylands with Katie Wright Dynamite. You're on Power FM.
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9: Morning, Harrison Preeb. Alan Joyce believes Jetstar's decision to charge for overhead carry-on baggage will help keep airfares low. 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The former Qantas boss weighing in.
10: I think Jetstar does a lot of these things to keep the airfares low in the end of the day, because that's why people choose them, and to be more efficient. And I think, you know, you look at the history of Jetstar, as I said, I think it's 200 million people that have travelled for less than $100.
9: They're on the ABC. The firebombing of a Victorian military manufacturer is being treated as an act of terrorism. Counter-terrorism police say a far-left group is a prime suspect of last year's attack on Lovett Technologies, which has links to Israel. 2026 NAPLAN results are out, with a third of Aussie students failing to meet numeracy and literacy benchmarks. More than 100,000 students will need additional support to catch up with their peers. Stephen Gennell from the Curriculum Assessment and Reporting Authority says it also highlights gaps in some demographics.
11: The increase in the number of students in the needs additional support category in reading and writing since 2023. It's also really disheartening to see disparities persisting over the years in the attainment of students from our regional and remote areas, our Indigenous students and those from a disadvantaged background.
9: Briefly, the Home Affairs Minister has pushed back a National Press Club address where he was expected to reveal changes to Australia's migration settings, and the Royal Commission into Anti-Semitism turning its attention to online and digital environments as hearings continue in Sydney. Ben Stokes says he wants to coach the English cricket team. In his first interview since retiring, the all-rounder says he's doing courses now with the hope of one day coaching the national side. Stokes also telling the Love of Cricket podcast the team doesn't have an alcohol problem, despite there being one in the sport.
12: The relationship with alcohol and cricket is just something that hasn't moved on as the game of cricket has become more professional.
9: And the Giants could welcome back Toby Green for this week's clash with the Suns in Canberra. The skipper missing the past two matches with a quad injury.
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14: partly cloudy today. Murray Bridge, 17. Victor Harbour, Strathalbyn and Adelaide, 16. Mount Barker, 15. And Mount Lofty, 10. For your Thursday tomorrow, partly cloudy with a slight chance of a shower in the south. Murray Bridge, 19. Mount Barker, Victor Harbour and Adelaide, 17. Strathalbyn, 18. And Mount Lofty, 12 degrees tomorrow.
0: It's your daily dose of dynamite. The right stuff with Katie Wright Dynamite.
14: Hello. Lovely to be with you. Happy Wednesday, 5th of August, as we roll through our workday together, getting through it. Anastasia the Musical officially opens at the Adelaide Festival Centre tonight. It's like a Broadway-style extravagance on the stage. So many people have grown up with the story as well. Rhonda Birchmore, which excites me because she's such an iconic kind of female, you know, musical theatre woman. And I love the fact that she's just rocking it on the stage. What an icon. With Nancy Hayes as well, who's like into her 80s and just performing with such grace and style, as well as like a huge cast of incredible artists. So that's kicking off officially tonight, the Adelaide Festival Centre, playing through to the 30th of August. I had a chat with Rhonda Birchmore last week at the Adelaide Festival Centre. I'm going to play that out inside 5 minutes. So you'll get to hear that exclusive chat I had with her. Also, after 1 p.m, I'm going to be calling out someone's name for Steal My Standby. That's where we're getting you on the standby list to win tickets off to Vegas. We've got flights for two, up to 20K. It's worth this prize. It's incredible. Off to the iHeart Music Festival. Register at powerfmsa.com.au. I might be calling out your name to get you on the standby list. But on fire on the way from G-Flip. But to take us there, it's George Ezra with Shotgun on your home of the hits across the Adelaide Hills, South Coast and Marylands. You're on Power FM.

0: FM, the right stuff. Katie Wright, Dynamite with your G Flip with Bet on Fire from off campus. I'm absolutely loving all the dialogue over on TikTok and Insta as well that G Flip's sharing of kind of like behind the scenes and how that this song has kind of blown her up to an even kind of larger audience. It's cool. Go and check it out, G Flip, on her socials. Last week, I had a chance to catch up with the icon that is Rhonda Birchmore. Of course, we've watched her on stages and screens for over 40 years, and the icon herself is playing at the Adelaide Festival Centre alongside an incredible lineup of artists, an amazing cast, with Anastasia the Musical playing to the 30th of August. We caught up, like I said last week, to have a little chat about the show. Take a listen.
1: Oh, stop it. I need to chat with Rhonda Birchmore. This is amazing.
2: You're so kind. It's lovely to be here and back in Adelaide.
1: Oh, girl, and you're such an icon. You are. I was like, oh, my God. And also, Nancy Hayes in the show, like two incredible female icons.
2: That is my most favourite. I mean, I love the show Anastasia, but working with the great, grand Nancy Hayes every night as her lady in waiting, apart from on stage, but getting to know her very, very well socially as a bestie, it's fantastic.
1: I am in awe. You're very seasoned on the stage and the screen. Are you still learning things? Do you learn anything from Nancy as another kind of iconic woman?
2: Of course. I watch her, the beauty, the grace, how she delivers lines, her professionalism. I don't think you ever stop learning. I've been doing it for 40 odd years. I still learn. I learn from the young. You never stop. And I still get excited doing 8 shows a week. I still get nervous, which is, you'd think that would have all gone. And Nancy and I have both had this conversation that even though we've done it for so long, it actually gets a little harder as you get older, because you go, oh, there's further to fall. There's more expectations. All of those things. But yeah, still loving what we do.
0: If you've just tuned in, that was the icon, Rhonda Birchmore. She's playing at the Adelaide Festival Centre in the lavish Broadway-style musical Anastasia the Musical through to the 30th of August, officially opening tonight. We sent a couple of listeners along to the preview, and you guys have, you know, you've popped in, given us flowers, given us calls and thanked us and said you had the best time. We are so happy about that. So catch Anastasia the Musical, like I said, Adelaide Festival Centre to the 30th of August. Keep an eye on our socials, Power FMSA, Facebook and Insta, for some visuals of that chat and some extras on the way. Rema and Selena Gomez on the way with Calm Down.

like Fanta. Roxette now. With It Must Have Been Love. But you know what? It's over now. You're on the home of the hits across the Adelaide Hills, the South Coast of Murraylands with Katie Wright Dynamite on Power.

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7: This is an urgent appeal from UNHCR, the UN Refugee Agency. In Ukraine, nowhere is safe. The brutal

0: RFM, the right stuff. Katie Wright, Dynamite with you. G'day, hope you're doing all right for your Wednesday, 5th of August. On the breakfast show this morning, Craig and Chels live from 6 to 9, waking you up. Spoke with Shane Dundas, you know, the umbilical brothers. I mean, hey, we've all seen them on our screens, if not live on stage. Well, they chatted to those, well, to Shane, one half of the umbilical brothers. But a funny little story. Take a listen.
1: One half of the umbilical brothers, Shane Dundas. Good morning, Shane.
2: Good morning. Yes, I'm the left half.
3: Actually, my wife had twins recently. So, yeah, there is. You do make sure you know which one is which.
2: Oh, that's so interesting. I was supposed to be a twin, but my other twin, I don't know if I ate the other twin
3: I've
2: in the
3: heard
2: womb.
3: That
2: or,
3: happens.
2: And so it was like I was always meant to have a brother, and now I kind of do with David. That's why we click.
1: You have to be so in sync with each other. Have there been any major mess-ups live on stage?
2: Actually, yeah. We did that show in Eindhoven in Holland, and before the show starts, the lights went down and there just wasn't enough smoke on the stage to make the lighting look cool. Oh. So we were running around and we smashed into each other 20 seconds before the lights come up. And I could feel this liquid coming off my head.
3: Oh.
2: In the other arm of bleeding. Had to cancel that particular show.
1: Oh, no.
2: One of the worst ones. We were taken to hospital.
0: Oh, my God, what a story. I've actually performed with those guys, Shane and David from the Umbilical Brothers, and they are the kind of performers, and you can probably imagine this just from listening to that story, that off stage, they're the same as they are on stage. Like, they don't really turn off, you know what I mean? Which I guess is, the true essence of just being that type of artist. Like, that's just who they are. Anyway, catch them at the Adelaide Festival Centre in September. It's going to be a hoot. I'm sure it's going to be so much fun. They are good value. And so are Craig and Chels each and every weekday morning live on your airwaves, waking you up from 6 to 9 a.m. Stella Lefty on the way. She takes their Kings of Leon with Sex on Fire. I saw Beyonce do this live. Now just get that through your head. I'll repeat that. Beyonce doing Sex on Fire. It was hot at Glastonbury Festival a few years ago. You're in the home of the hits across the Adelaide Hills, the south coast of Murraylands. Power FM.

FM, the right stuff. Katie with you, still a lefty there with Boston. Hope you're doing great. Happy Wednesday, 5th of August. It's pretty damn cold, isn't it? Really icy where I was last night in the Adelaide Hills where I live. Oof, we're so cold. And it really makes my heart go out to those people when I think about how I feel sometimes at night. And I'm not sleeping rough. If I was sleeping rough, like, that is just a huge thing to go through. So in our community, we want to help those people who need some extra care and love this winter, who might need some blankets, some non-perishable food items, some new clothing, just to stay warm throughout the winter months. We all deserve that. And our community is so generous. And we've done things like this in the past here at the station where we've asked you guys to donate, teaming up with some charities. And honestly, it blows my mind just how generous you guys are each and every year. So we've got warm up winter, and like I said, we want donations of food, new clothing and blankets. And then what we do is we collect all the donations that you can put in bins at Mount Barker Central and Victor Harbour Central. Love those great local people. And we pick them up, all the goods, and we drop them off at AC Care in the Murraylands, Whalers Peninsula Community Association on the South Coast, and the Mount Barker Community Centre in the Adelaide Hills. These are three incredible charities helping people in our community. And the great thing about this is when you donate at Mount Barker Central and Victor Harbour Central, you give locally and it goes local. You know, it's going direct to people in our region that need that little bit of extra help across the winter months, right? So it's not like you give and it goes off to another state. It helps people right here in our community. And I absolutely love that. Milky and Marley Grab on the way. Power you through your work day. But just take us in that direction. It's Prince and the Revolution. With Kiss on your home of the hits across the Adelaide Hills, South Coast and Murraylands. You're with Katie Wright, Dynamite on Power FM.

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the right stuff. Katie Wright, Dynamite with you, Eddie Sheeran there with Sapphire. Hope you're doing fabulous. Happy midweek, Wednesday, 5th of August. Rolling through our workday together. It's almost the arvo. Darn, we're about to hit 12 noon, which means we're kicking it back for the throwback live.

0: The boom, boom, boom. I'll hit play on that one. After the 12 noon news, sport and weather, it is Throwback Lunch. Thanks to McDonald's, Murray Bridge and Victor. You're on Power FM.
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6: Hi, Harrison Freeve. One in three Aussie students failing to grasp basic literacy and numeracy standards. 2026 NAPLAN results show average reading scores in years 5, 7 and 9 have fallen since last year. Average numeracy scores for year 3, the lowest it's been since 2023, with Education Minister Jason Clare saying the way it's taught needs to change.
7: We've got to fix the curriculum to make it simpler and easier to teach. A lot of teachers and principals have told us that the first couple of years of the maths curriculum can be complicated and difficult to teach. You've got to teach it in the right order. Maths is sequential.
6: Jetstar is preparing to charge customers for carry-on luggage. It's believed overhead luggage will cost $25 for domestic travellers and up to $52 for internationals from Feb. Smaller bags such as handbags, backpacks or laptops will continue to be free. Counter-terrorism police have declared last year's firebombing of a Melbourne military supplier as an act of terrorism. It's believed Lovett Technologies was attacked for its links to Israel, with anarchist extremists considered the main suspects. SpaceX has published its first earnings report as a public company. Revenue has grown 92% compared to a year ago, sitting at $7.8 billion, but spending is up more than 550% to more than $18 billion, reporting a net loss of $541 million. And briefly, several Commonwealth Games athletes have disappeared in Glasgow following Monday's closing ceremony. Carlton players throwing their support behind Josh Fraser, who's set to make a decision this week on whether he'll nominate for the full-time coaching job. Vice-captain Sam Walsh says he's been impressive so far in his time as interim coach.
8: The approach that he's made, it hasn't made it about himself. It hasn't made about him getting the job. It's made about how can we put this club in a better position.
6: A boost for the Bunnies ahead of their round 23 NRL clash with Paro, with a stack of stars to return to the senior lineup. And Alex De Minaur's downed compatriot James Duckworth in straight sets at the Montreal Open.
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11: Power FM weather. partly cloudy today. Murray Bridge, 17. Victor Harbour, Strathalbyn and Adelaide, 16. Mount Barker, 15. And Mount Lofty, 10. For your Thursday tomorrow, partly cloudy with a slight chance of a shower in the south. Murray Bridge, 19. Mount Barker, Victor Harbour and Adelaide, 17. Strathalbyn, 18. And Mount Lofty, 12 degrees tomorrow.
0: Ready to turn your lunch break into a sing-along? 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
11: Katie Wright Dynamite with you, rolling through your Wednesday, 5th of August. Makes me so happy. The Throwback Lunch. Bring it on. Hey, just after 1 p.m. I'm going to be giving someone a chance to get on the standby list for the incredible trip of a lifetime to Vegas, right? I'm talking flights, ACOM. It's worth up to 20K. Sending you off to the iHeart Music Festival, Cardi B, Benson Boone, plenty more. So make sure you head to powerfmsa.com.au to the win section and register. So if I call out your name, you've got 30 minutes to get through to me and I will put you on the standby list. Otherwise, I'll open up the phone line, someone can steal it. But make sure you're listening after one and make sure you register. Shaggy on the way with Bombastic, Mr. Fantastic. It is the Throwback Lunch. Thanks to McDonald's, Murray Bridge and Victor Harbour. 10 delicious new drinks just landed at McCafe. Available at participating restaurants. You know what? We're ready for this drama. I'm ready for this drama. It's Europe. It's 1987 and it is the final countdown. Maybe you're waiting for your luncho or your smoko. You might be like, 5 more minutes. You've got this. You can do it. We're going to power ourselves through the workday. You're with Katie Wright Dynamite. Plenty of old school tunes on the way. You're on Power FM.

found the right stuff. Katie Wright Dynamite with you. We're leaving together. You know what? We're doing this together. 12 noon to 1 p.m. Each and every weekday, we bring you the throwback lunch. We kick it back. We get old school. And it's all thanks to McDonald's Murray Bridge and Victor Harbour. 10 delicious new drinks just landed at McCafe, available at participating restaurants. Shaggy is available inside 5. Rejection, so you tell me go to well. I'm bombastic. Tell me fantastic. I'm feeling pretty bombastic, telefantastic. I don't know about you. Gossip Now with Heavy Cross. Across the Adelaide Hills, the South Coast and the Murraylands. 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

FM, The Right Stuff. Katie with you. I hope you're doing great. Happy Wednesday, 5th of August. You guys are really passionate about schnitzels. You're showing me your true colours. They're shining through. We're looking for the best of the best across the Adelaide Hills, the south coast of Murraylands. I'm talking the best schnitty. Power FMSA on Facebook, Insta, also at powerfmsa.com.au. 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I mean, people across our region are pretty passionate about the classic schnitty. I mean, I get it. I'm a vegetarian, but I get it. 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I've got amongst that before. 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Nominations close on the 14th of August, so you actually haven't got that long. Then the final three will be voted on the website before the winner is announced on the 28th of August. 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Look, I never thought I'd hear this, but Cherry Bomb have redone a classic Alanis Morissette tune. You ought to know. Take a listen.

0: when I first heard it, I was like, oh, yeah, I don't know. But I quickly came around. 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

RFM, the right stuff. Katie with you. Cherry Bomb with a redo of Alanis Morissette's classic You Oughta Know. Hope you're doing great for your Wednesday, 5th of August, 1 p.m. around the corner, which means we are giving someone a chance to get on the standby list for an incredible trip of a lifetime worth up to 20K. I'm talking 2 people, 5 nights, transfers and flights, plus spending money and tickets to the iHeart Music Festival. On the lineup, there's includes Cardi B, Goo Goo Dolls, a Benson Boone, BTS. It's exciting, and you can get on the standby list to win that incredible prize by heading to powerfmsa.com.au. Registering your deets. I'm getting better at saying the word registering. Are you impressed? Because I'm impressing myself over here. And then if we call out your name at just after 10 and 1 on the right stuff and just after 7 a.m. and 8 a.m. on the Brekkie Show, if we call out your name, you got exclusive moment to put yourself on the standby list. You've got 30 minutes to get through on the phone lines. If you don't call us, then we get a bit dodgy because we let someone steal your standby. We open up the phone lines for anyone to steal your chance, right? If you don't call us in 30 minutes. People have been going crazy. Like, it's like my wife called me. She said to call the station right now. She heard my name on the radio. It's going nuts. But you've got to register, powerfmsa.com.au. That's after 1. So is Bruno Mars.

0: 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Why is there a mattress in the hallway?
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8: Hey, I'm Brooke Seychell. Alan Joyce believes Jetstar's decision to charge for overhead carry-on baggage will help keep airfares low. 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The former Qantas boss weighing in.
9: I think Jetstar does a lot of these things to keep the airfares low in the end of the day, because that's why people choose them, and to be more efficient. And I think, you know, you look at the history of Jetstar, as I said, I think it's 200 million people that have travelled for less than $100.
8: Speaking on the ABC, the federal government denies it rushed through its tax reforms with the Treasurer forced to make changes. A loophole will be closed that would have created a so-called widow tax by denying people access to negative gearing when they inherit a property from a spouse. But Labor MP Josh Burns has told the ABC, sometimes these things pop up when you implement major reforms.
10: As we move through the conversations and as we announce them, there are things that come up to make sure that there are not unintended consequences, and I think this is one of those extensions of that.
8: The Home Affairs Minister has postponed a major speech where he was expected to outline tougher migration measures. The ABC is reporting the options the government is considering include stricter family visa rules, a limit on backpacker numbers, and tougher restrictions for asylum seekers. And 1 in 3 Aussie students are failing to grasp basic literacy and numeracy standards. NAPLAN results show average reading scores in years 5, 7, and 9 have fallen since last year. Titans coach Josh Hannay admits the side hasn't had long to prepare for tomorrow night's clash against the Cowboys. Hannay says the preparation has been different this week after a 5-day turnaround.
11: It's really hard on a 5-day turnaround to sort of work on a whole lot. You know, you look at a lot of pictures, review, video, whiteboard sessions, things like that. Not a lot of physical work. And sometimes that's not a bad thing.
8: And GWS will put Toby Green through a fitness test this week ahead of their clash with the Suns. The Skippers missed the past 2 games with a quad injury.
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4: Partly cloudy today, Murray Bridge 17, Victor Harbour, Strathalbyn and Adelaide 16, Mount Barker 15 and Mount Lofty 10 for your Thursday tomorrow. Partly cloudy with a slight chance of a shower in the south, Murray Bridge 19, Mount Barker, Victor Harbour and Adelaide 17, Strathalbyn 18 and Mount Lofty 12 degrees tomorrow.
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4: 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It's great to be here on your Wednesday, 5th of August. And I just love this Steal My Standby. I love getting you on the standby list to send you on a trip of a lifetime to Las Vegas. Sometimes when I talk about it, I actually can't talk properly because I get too excited. Like just then when I said, you know, I couldn't speak. That's what happens to me because this prize is so huge. We are talking two people, five nights, transfers and flights, plus spending money and tickets to the iHeart Music Festival. On the lineup, Benson Boone, Cardi B, Goo Goo Dolls and more. Lainey Wilson, heaps more, and maybe you. Maybe you. If you get on the standby list, how do you do that? You head to powerfmsa.com.au, register. And then if we call out your name, right, in the Brekkie Show, 7 a.m., 8 a.m., the right stuff on my show, 10 a.m. and 1 p.m. just after. If you hear your name called out by an announcer, then you've got 30 minutes to give us a call. And if you get through on the phone lines, we pop you on the standby list. We hold that 30 minutes exclusively for you once registering online. Look, if you don't call us, we let someone steal your standby and it's getting intense. It's getting competitive out there. And the stories of people finding out their name was called on the radio and getting in just in time, this has been epic. So if you have registered, I'm going to call out somebody's name. Could be yours. Right after Bruno Mars with I Just Might. And you're home of the hits across the Adelaide Hills, the South Coast and the Murraylands. You're on Power FM.

0: 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Katie Wright, Dynamite with you. G'day. Hope you're doing fab for your Wednesday, 5th of August. And it is, it's time.
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0: This is where up for grabs an iHeart Radio Festival trip of a lifetime to Vegas, worth up to $20K. Two people, five nights, transfers and flights, plus spending money and tickets to the iHeart Music Festival. Yeah, we're talking on the lineup: BTS, Benson Boone, Cardi B, Weezer, Snoop, D-O-double-G and more. You could be there if you get on the standby list. You get in the running. Now, how do you get on the standby list? PowerFMSA.com.au. Register your deets now. If I call out your name just after 10 a.m. and 1 p.m. and on Brekkie, Craig and Charles, just after 7 and 8 a.m. and you get through on the phone lines on 1300 137 317, if I call out your name after registering, we pop you on the standby list. If you don't call us in 30 minutes after we call out your name, we open up the phone lines for someone to steal your standby. It's a special moment right now. The spotlight is shining on someone from Goolwa, a male from Goolwa, and that male's name is Bradley Mansfield. Bradley Mansfield, this is your moment. You've registered for Steal My Standby, incredible trip to Vegas. Now you need to get through on the phone lines, 1300 137 317. Bradley Mansfield from Goolwa, 1300 137 317. Get yourself well and truly on the standby list. If you don't call me in 30 minutes, going to open up the phone lines for somebody to steal your standby. People are probably manically calling Bradley right now. You're on Power FM.

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0: 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Katie Wright, Blood and Wine with you. Queen, the fabulous Freddie Mercury with Radio Gaga. Hope you're doing great. Happy midweek on your Wednesday, 5th of August. It's time.
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0: 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On the lineup, Benson Boone, Cardi B, D-O-double-G, Muse, Major Lazer, heaps more, and you have a chance to be there. 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Now, someone has won for the 1 p.m. hour. They've been popped on the standby list. Okay. 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Register your deets. And in the breakfast show tomorrow, Craig and Shells, 7 a.m. and 8 a.m., they're going to call out someone's name who's registered. And I'm going to again tomorrow in the right stuff, 10 a.m. and 1 p.m. And you could be heading off to Las Vegas for the trip of a lifetime. Nelly on the way right now, Sunny Fedora with Think About Us. On your home of the hits across the Adelaide Hills, the South Coast and Murraylands, you're on Power.

FM, The Right Stuff. Katie with you, Katie Wright, Dynamite. Hope you're doing great on your Wednesday, 5th of August. As we get through the working week, the work day together, we've got the tunes rolling. Only a couple more days till you can live your weekend local. Now, that's where Jackie from Mackie comes in and Craig and Chels. Jackie joins Craig and Chels each and every Friday, just after the 7:30 a.m. news, 7:40 a.m. about that time, having your coffee, thinking, ah, yes, it's the weekend. And Jackie from Mackie has got all the deets of everything happening in the Adelaide Hills, the South Coast and the Murraylands. So thanks to a great local business who love our community. Lock around the clock, you can find them right in town on Hutchinson Street in Mount Barker. They're incorporating Sully's Lock and Key, formerly of Murray Bridge. Over 75 years combined experience, family-owned, local staff, just great peeps. Lock around the clock, Hutchinson Street in Mount Barker. Dua on the way with trading season, but to take us in that direction, it's Mr. Teddy Swims with Mr. Know-It-All, with Miss Katie Wright Dynamite on your home of the hits.

RFM, The Right Stuff. Katie with you. Happy Wednesday, 5th of August. Pretty damn exciting. Craig and Shells, right, from Brekkie, are going to be broadcasting live from Petstock Mount Barker this Saturday. So not only are you going to get Craig and Shells on all the fun of those two, great tunes. Petstock, I love a good pet store, and Petstock Mount Barker is an absolute winner. There is more fabulous things going on, right? They've got a fundraising barbecue to raise money for Paws and Claws, a free do-it-yourself dog wash, and get this, you can enjoy 20% off dog toys as well. Plus, there'll be free face painting. I'm sure Craig and Shells are just going to get like, you know, they'll probably both be dogs. They love dogs, those two. I can see this. I can see them getting their face painting done. They'll be like, sorry, you're working here. They'll be like, can we please? Come on, we're just like the radio announcers. They'll be like, all right, come on. And a free coffee van as well. So it's going to be just everything you need. Dogs, broadcasting live, radio, Craig and Shells, great discounts. I mean, what more could you want? Coffee, Petstock, Mount Barker this Saturday. It's going to be a time. Plenty of tunes on the way for ya. I got Somba with My Body Isn't Ready right after the break, but to take us in that direction. I've been thinking about you. Kick it back to 1991 with this old school banger. It's London Beach. Oh yeah, bring it. And you're home of the hits.

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Is Mr. Brightside, Katie with you. 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I am rapping. I'm rapping another right stuff. I'll be back tomorrow, 10 a.m. to 2 p.m. to keep you rolling throughout your workday. I got more chances to get on the standby list to head off to the iHeart Radio Music Festival in Vegas, worth up to $20,000 for two peeps, Acom flights. I got two more chances to get on the standby list. So does the Brekkie Show tomorrow morning, live in your ears from 6 to 9 a.m. with Craig and Shells. But you have to register, powerfmsa.com.au. It's really easy. Go to our website, put in your details. You've got to be over 21 and have a valid passport as well. This is important information to know. Once you do that, if we call out your name in the breakfast show and on Katie, on this show, you have 30 minutes to give us a call and we pop you on the standby list. But if for some reason you don't get through, you don't get the message that we're calling out your name, we let someone steal your standby. And that means we open up the phone lines for anyone to score their spot on the standby list. Geordie's going to take care of ya from 2 p.m. Bare naked ladies on the way.

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5: Hi, I'm Brooke Seychelle. The Coalition will support closing a loophole in the government's negative gearing reforms that would have created a so-called widow's tax. The Treasurer is moving to allow people who inherit a property from a spouse to continue accessing negative gearing. But National Senator Bridget McKenzie has told Seven, we shouldn't have got to this in the first place.
6: The fact that nearly 3 months after the federal budget's handed down, we're having to have to fix up a mess of Labor's making, I think says everything about the Labor Party.
5: Meanwhile, businesses and retailers will soon be able to save in installing solar. In an address to the National Press Club today, Energy Minister Chris Bowen has announced an expansion of the federal government solar scheme. He says industrial buildings are a missed opportunity for mid-scale solar.
7: This will slash the installation cost for commercial, industrial and agricultural buildings by around 20%. That's a significant saving on an investment that will immediately begin lowering the cost of energy for those companies and businesses.
5: Overseas, frictions brewing between Israel and the US. Prime Minister Benjamin Netanyahu hasn't agreed to Trump's proposed agreement to begin disarming Hamas. Netanyahu says he won't withdraw the Israeli military from its current lines in Gaza until Hamas is completely disarmed. And it looks like the Pope is on a collision course with the NRL season decider, with his visit in 2028 set to coincide with the grand final. In sport, Hawthorn will be out to end their decade-old hoodoo at the Gabba on Friday night. The Hawks haven't beaten the Brisbane Lions on their home turf since 2016. Coach Sam Mitchell says they're not drawing too much into that.
8: Yeah, it's not something that we're going to have a huge focus on, the ground. Clearly they have a good home ground advantage there and they play some good footy there, but they're a good side. They play well everywhere. So I think the way, if you look at the ladder, most Victorian teams are going to have to win interstate at some point, and this is a start for us.
5: That's the latest in news and sport.
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10: Partly cloudy today, partly cloudy tomorrow as well, but there could be a shower in the south tomorrow. Murray Bridge 19, Mount Barker, Victor Harbour and Adelaide 17, Strathalbyn 18 and Mount Lofty 12 tomorrow.
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0: It's Right Home on Power FM, and that was Bare Naked Ladies. It's All Been Done. Hey, it's Geordie and Craig and Chels are going to be at Petstock on Mount Barker Road, Totnes, on Saturday in between 10 to 12, and there's a lot of stuff going on, right? So first, you're invited to get there to help support local pet adoption. Second, there's a fundraising barbecue that'll raise money for Paws and Claws. Third, a free DIY dog wash. Four, you can enjoy 20% off dog toys. Five, free face painting for the kids. Six, a coffee van. I love coffee vans. So, yeah, lots of stuff happening at Petstock Mount Barker this Saturday, and Craig and Chels will be there in between 10 and 12. On the way, Olivia Dean right now, Lost Frequencies, and Callum Scott, Where Are You Now? 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

0: Snoop Dogg and Justin Timberlake signs on Power FM. Your home of the hits, sounding local news with Rob McLennan. All I can say to this is yippee.
1: Petrol prices have surged in the regions after the end of the federal fuel levy cut. In Murray Bridge, the cheapest petrol has jumped from $1.85 to $2.03, while at Victor Harbour you can still get it for a shade below $2 at one local servo.
0: When are things going to stop going up? 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

0: Cape Hills, Murraylands and South Coast home of the hits Power FM. That was Kato and John, Turn the Lights Off. And Michelle Laurie's Australian True Crime podcast is definitely one you want to listen to because Michelle goes beyond the headlines. She uncovers the stories, the people and the unanswered questions at the heart of Australia's most gripping cases. Now, this is a snippet from her more recent podcast.
1: Australia is in the middle of a difficult conversation about violence. Politicians, police and communities are all searching for answers. So what if one country has already been through this and found a way to dramatically reduce violent crime? Karen McCluskey helped lead that transformation. As one of the founders of Scotland's Violence Reduction Unit, she helped change Glasgow from one of Europe's most violent cities into an international case study in violence prevention by treating violence as a public health issue and not just a criminal justice problem. Today, she speaks with Australian True Crime's producer, Matthew Tankard, to explain what worked, what didn't, and what Australia can learn from Scotland's experience.
0: It'll be interesting to hear where that story goes. 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
5: Afternoon, got a crash just in at Finnis at the moment, Alexandrina Road, just near Reserve Road. If you'd lay through there at the moment. Outside of that, not looking too bad. Do have some works at Murray Bridge, Swanport Road near Burdekin Avenue. And a little bit sluggish for works at Littlehampton, Princess Highway, Pine Street. Camera, Main South Road, Hay Flat. 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
7: Hey, I'm Brooke Seychelle. Businesses won't have to break the bank to install solar thanks to changes from the federal government today. Speaking at the National Press Club, the Energy Minister announced an expansion of the federal government's solar scheme, which will see upfront installation costs slashed by around 20% for businesses. In his address, Chris Bowen says factory rooftops have untapped potential for renewable energy.
8: This is the missing middle, that is mid-scale solar factories. Warehouses, farming sheds, large industrial premises, big empty roof space, ripe for solar generation.
7: The head of Jetstar says the airline's new carry-on rules will provide more choice and get more flights away on time. From February, we'll have to pay up to $52 for guaranteed access to the overhead lockers, while the carry-on weight limit will be increased from 7 kilos to 10. Steph Tully says the change will improve efficiency.
9: By giving customers an underseat bag with the option to add priority carry-on if they like, we can make better use of our overhead locker space, streamline boarding and help more flights depart on time.
7: Elective surgeries are expected to be cancelled when public hospital doctors walk off the job in Melbourne next week. The action next Thursday will impact a number of hospitals, including the Royal Children's and Royal Melbourne. And a discarded piece of a spaceship is hurtling towards the moon. Travelling at around 2.5 kilometres per second, it's expected to strike this afternoon, leaving a crater about 30 metres wide. An unchanged side for the Panthers this week as they prepare for their clash against the Warriors. Young gun Jackson Edgar will once again replace fullback Dylan Edwards, who's out with a shoulder injury. He says it's a dream come true.
10: As a kid, that's all I've ever wanted to do, just to be around the boys. Penrith's home, grew up here, and now to be around these boys, it's something special.
7: And Jack Silvani is still a chance to line up for St Kilda in Sunday's AFL clash against his former side Carlton. That's despite the 28-year-old dislocating his shoulder in the weekend loss to Sydney.
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13: Partly cloudy today, partly cloudy tomorrow as well, but there could be a shower in the south tomorrow. Murray Bridge 19, Mount Barker, Victor Harbour and Adelaide 17, Strathalbyn 18 and Mount Lofty 12 tomorrow.
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0: is Someone to You on Power FM's Ride Home. Geordie here. And a lot of us are pretty lucky. We can still afford to pay our bills and keep warm in winter. For others, not so lucky.
1: Members of our community who are really doing it tough are out there in the cold and need our help. So we're asking if you can donate not just things to keep people warm, but to keep them fed as well. So non-perishable food items, new clothing and new blankets as well. We are teaming up with some incredible local organisations, AC Care in the Murraylands, Whalers Peninsula Community Association, they're on the south coast, and the Mount Barker Community Centre in the Hills too, to get these items to people who need them.
2: So if you can, when you are shopping at Victor Central or Mount Barker Central, keep an eye out for these as you walk around. We have, they look like bins, but they've got stickers on them that say warm up winter, and so yeah, once you look in there you'll see donations of food and warm clothes and things like that, and if you can add to that it would just mean the world. It could just be an extra can of food or something like that, anything non-perishable, or yeah, maybe you're shopping at JJ's or something in Mount Barker Central, just you know, even a discount shirt or something, it would mean the world.
0: And yes, it's warm up winter thanks to Victor Central, Mount Barker Central and Power FM. 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

0: 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It was Cat's Eye, Gabriella. And now it's time to make your tummy rumble because I'm about to talk about schnitzel.
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0: 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You have until the 14th of August to get your nominations in. 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
1: Schnitzel, the favorite treat for little girls and boys to eat. 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
0: It's so get out there and start eating those schnitties and let us know who is your favorite. On the way, Fall Out Boy right now, Josh for Waz, Like a Prayer on Parafet.

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1: Good afternoon. Roads are wet out there due to passing showers, so drive carefully. Other than that, accident and breakdown free at the moment through the Murrayland, South Coast and the Hills. Works continuing this afternoon. Murray Bridge on Swanport Road, 40 both ways. Mount Barker on Adelaide Road and Wattle Flat Main South Road near Wild Dog Creek Road. 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Across the Adelaide Hills, Murraylands and South Coast.

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0: 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Are we talking about compulsory third-party insurance, the 90s band, or cannabis oil? What are we talking
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1: 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It's all in. I'm listening to that. Yeah. I'm on the cannabis and I'm driving.
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0: the Adelaide Hills, Murraylands and South Coast, home of the hits, Power FM. That was Alex Warren, Fever Dream. And census is fast approaching.
1: Census experts from the Bureau of Stats are fanning out across the country ahead of the big night next Tuesday. They'll arrive in Murray Bridge today and will spend 3 days at the Woolworths in Murray Bridge Marketplace answering questions from the public. You don't need to book, just turn up and they will get you sorted.
0: Yeah, can't wait to fill out that. Anyway, that's next Tuesday, but what's going on this weekend? You'll find out after 7.30 on Friday morning, because that's when we'll have Jackie from Mackie. We live in the weekend local. 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Here's Sonny Federa and Libby Yanker. 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
1: Roads are wet out there due to passing showers, so drive carefully and keep your headlights on. Roadworks continuing this afternoon. Murray Bridge on Swanport Road, speeds at 40 both ways. Mount Barker on Adelaide Road, Little Hampton on the Princess Highway, and Wattle Flat Main South Road near Wild Dog Creek Road. South Australia brings you the simple pleasures of winter. 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
2: Hey, I'm Brooke Seychelle. Jetstar is coming under fire today over its plan to charge passengers to use the overhead lockers during flights. From February, the airline will charge up to $52 for overhead space on international services and $25 for domestic routes. This bloke's told Seven it doesn't pass the pub test.
3: That's absurd.
4: Yeah.
3: It's weird. It's like Qantas, not Jetstar. No, that's disgusting. You can't charge people to do that. Like, it's already in ticket price.
2: Meanwhile, 2026 NAPLAN results are out, with a third of Aussie students failing to meet numeracy and literacy benchmarks. More than 100,000 students will need additional support to catch up to their peers. Stephen Ganeal from the Curriculum Assessment and Reporting Authority says it also highlights gaps in some demographics.
5: The increase in the number of students in the needs additional support category in reading and writing since 2023. It's also really disheartening to see disparities persisting over the years in the attainment of students from our regional and remote areas, our Indigenous students, and those from a disadvantaged background.
2: A long-awaited IBAC report has unmasked serious and concerning conduct between former Victorian Premier Dan Andrews and the Firefighters Union. The state's anti-corruption watchdog finding Andrews and Minister of State Gavin Jennings acted contrary to government policy and procedures, but it stopped short of naming corruption. And Princess Eugenie and her husband Jack Brooksbank have welcomed their third child. They've announced they've had a girl, but haven't revealed her name. Sam Mitchell admits he didn't read too much into the AFL's memo for clubs not to mass rest players before finals. The Hawthorn coach says he's more focused on games week to week.
6: We're trying to win all the games that we play. Now, we still manage players because maybe winning today costs you tomorrow. We've managed a couple of players across this season and we'll continue to do so. I didn't read too much into it. It's not going to affect our decision-making one bit.
2: And the Brisbane Roar have signed the league's youngest manager. 27-year-old Jonathan Clemente will coach the women's side on a two-year deal.
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8: Partly cloudy today, partly cloudy tomorrow as well, but there could be a shower in the south tomorrow. Murray Bridge 19, Mount Barker, Victor Harbour and Adelaide 17, Strathalbyn 18 and Mount Lofty 12 tomorrow.
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0: It's a ride home on Parafam, and that was Ariana Grande, Hate That I Made You Love Me. Geordie with you. And it looks like we're setting Craig and Chels free on Saturday.
1: Now, we know the age-old question, who let the dogs out?
2: Yes.
1: But who let the radio announcers out this weekend?
2: Well, apparently so. We are going to be out and about getting amongst some pups, I believe, because we will be at Petstock Mount Barker this Saturday, supporting local pet adoption, which is super exciting.
1: Yeah, so if you want to come and see us live, we're going to be there from 10 till 2 on Mount Barker Road, Totnes.
2: 10 till 12.
1: Sorry, 10 till 12. Looking at the wrong things.
2: Adding some hours to our Saturday.
1: Just want to be there because it's puppies.
2: Yes, it is.
1: It's going to be a lot of fun. They've also got a fundraising barbecue to raise money for Paws and Claws.
2: So good. We love that. They're going to have a free DIY dog wash as well. That is very handy. And you can enjoy 20% off dog toys too.
1: I reckon if you twist our arms, maybe we'll help wash your dog.
2: I think so.
1: Well, I wouldn't mind.
2: Do they need to twist our arms, really, or am I going to get distracted and just... Yeah, if you're tuning in on air, obviously we'll bring you all the action live, but it'll probably be me distracted by puppy dogs because I love them. You should come down, though, if you can, because there's also going to be free face painting and a coffee van.
1: Oh, it's going to be a great Saturday. So hopefully you can join us from 10 till 12 on air at Petstock Mount Barker this Saturday. We hope to see you there.
0: On the way, Bon Jovi. Right now, Sam Fender and Olivia Dean rein me in on Parafam.

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0: RFM, your home of the hits. It was G Flip, Bet on Fire. And in local news with Rob McLennan, you better watch out for those scammers.
1: And reports of unlicensed tradies offering cheap road sealing work has emerged on the Fluorio Consumer and Business Services, receiving multiple reports of so-called bitumen bandits offering to do cheap bitumen work in regional SA. In each instance, the tradies have sought more money than consumers had originally agreed to pay. Reports of dodgy practices can be provided to Consumer and Business Services on 131 882.
0: And if you want more news, jump on to parafmsa.com.au. Soon, Taylor Swift. Right now, Mojo Lady. Hear me tonight on Paraf.

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1: Roads are wet out there at the moment due to passing showers, so drive carefully. Works continuing Murray Bridge on Swamport Road 40 both ways, Sam and Mount Barker on Adelaide Road, Wattle Flat on Main South Road near Wild Dog Creek Road, and Littlehampton on the Princes Highway. What saucy, cheesy and baked to perfection. 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

0: Adelaide Hills, Marylands and South Coast, home of the hits Para FM. That was Guy Sebastian Bloodstone. And if you're a parent and you need some guidance, well, there is a podcast that you should be listening to. It's called Mum's Group. And yes, it's hosted by Triplets.
1: Hello and welcome to the Mum's Group, the Mum's Group you actually want to be a part of. I'm Kate Torber and I'm joined by my sisters and journalists Amy and Sophie Torber. I feel like I need a preface that we are triplets for those tuning in on YouTube because we have another podcast called Outspoken and we often film podcast clips for that. And we've got a lot of comments on TikToks asking if we're the same person.
2: Now, just people will be like, is this some sort of comedy skit? 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You know, like they put a hat on or...
1: Yeah, where they just change one thing about themselves. But then again, other people say you look nothing alike, so I don't know. You can't win.
0: 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Here's Bryan Adams and Mel C. When you go.

0: 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Jody here, and after five, it's Will and Woody, and it seems Woody is the best manager on the planet.
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1: It's a bit damp out there on our roads at the moment due to passing showers, so drive carefully. Ongoing works, Murray Bridge on Swanport Road 40 both ways, Mount Barker, Adelaide Road, Wattle Flat Main South Road near Wild Dog Creek Road and Littlehampton on the Prince's Highway. 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
3: Hey, I'm Brooke Seychelle. Federal Home Affairs Minister Tony Burke has postponed a major migration speech where he was expected to outline a raft of measures. Reports suggest the government is considering stricter family visa rules, a cap on backpacker numbers and tighter restriction on asylum seekers, but no final decisions have been made. Deputy Liberal Leader Jane Hume says Labor can't agree on migration policy.
4: They simply cannot agree and are divided on the size and the scale and the substance of what their immigration policy should look like.
3: Jetstar's CEO is defending the airline's changes to its carry-on policy that'll see customers slugged with up to $52 for guaranteed access to the overhead lockers. Stephanie Tully says the change is about providing more choice.
5: While helping to keep Jetstar's fares low, you only pay for what you need. Travelling with less means paying less, and you can always add more if you need.
3: The New South Wales government has accepted the recommendations from a coronial inquest into the 2024 Bondi Junction stabbing attack. The reforms include a new health-led response to mental health emergencies and stronger community mental health services. And the latest NAPLAN results show there's been an improvement in numeracy, but there's still work to do. Scores across years 5, 7 and 9 saw a jump of at least 6 points. There was a dip for year 3, though. The data also shows reading improvement in schools that have rolled out phonetics and small group tutoring. 1 in 10 students still needs additional support, though. Saints captain Callum Wilkie says the side will be facing a different Carlton when they line up against the Blues for Spud's game on Sunday. The Marvel Stadium match will be the 6th edition of the mental health fundraising event in honour of Danny Frawley. Wilkie says Carlton will no doubt put up a fight.
6: It's like a different team, so, you know, they're playing some bit of freedom, bit of confidence and playing really well. We know it's going to be a tough game, Spud's game, we can't wait.
3: It will also be the first ever AFL and AFLW doubleheader kicking off the women's season.
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8: Partly cloudy today, partly cloudy tomorrow as well, but there could be a shower in the south tomorrow. Murray Bridge 19, Mount Barker, Victor Harbour and Adelaide 17, Strathalbyn 18 and Mount Lofty 12 tomorrow.
9: Yeah, check this out. Ow! William Woody.
10: Another one.
11: Australia. You know what time it is. It's time for something big. It's time for something bold. It's time for something sexy.
12: DJ Rick.
13: Oh, yeah! The DJ National Tour of DJ Will is in full swing, baby. We are 2 gigs in. If you haven't heard this, if you're not across this, Will was a DJ many, many years ago. You were a cool DJ. Then you had kids. You kind of lost your way a little bit. For all the right reasons, obviously. Family, so important.
14: Yeah.
13: But you stopped gigging. We're getting you back out there, baby.
14: Well, I was getting myself back out there.
13: You were doing sauna gigs. And it was, and as your friend, it was hard to watch.
14: They were cool saunas, though. Like,
13: and you can keep telling yourself that, but your mate had to step in as your manager again and organise a huge, awesome national tour. We absolutely rocked an under-14 girls soccer training session 2 nights ago. And this morning, we're going to play this back to all of you, but this morning, we hit a cafe at 6 a.m.
14: for that early start.
13: That coffee rush.
14: Early start.
13: Couple of beats with your latte.
14: Yep. I flagged 6 a.m. wouldn't be peak, and
13: it was a bit quiet at the start.
14: I only DJed for 11 minutes.
13: So, and well, we'll explain why, because we were booked in for an hour. Something happened 11 minutes in. We'll talk about that more later in the show, okay?
10: DJ Will.
14: Will we say it's not going? Will we say it's going well so far, the tour?
13: For mine, it's exceeded expectations, but maybe that was because my expectations were so low. Anyway, we'll talk about it more later. Up next, I need people to call now on if they have a kitchen and live with more than one person.
14: Why is that?
13: There's something that we all struggle with in the kitchen. So if you've got a kitchen
14: yep.
13: and you live with more than one person,

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10: Hi, I'm Sally Pearson. Broncos veteran Ali Brigginshaw has copped a 3-game ban for a dangerous tackle at NRLW Magic Round. Tasmania's AFLW team could have a strong Irish flavour when it enters the comp. The Devils are being linked with a squad made up of entirely Irish stars. Talia Gibson is through to the round of 32 at the Montreal Open. Fellow Aussies Daria Kazatkina and Maya Joint are in action overnight. And former Diamonds coach Lisa Alexander says Super Netball has helped New Zealand and Jamaica succeed at the Comm Games.
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10: As we slowly head towards your Wednesday night, it is accident and breakdown free at the moment through the Murrayland, South Coast and the Hills. Ongoing works continuing Murray Bridge, Swamport Road, 40 both ways, Mount Barker, Adelaide Road, Wattle Flat, Main South Road near Wild Dog Creek Road and Littlehampton on the Princes Highway. South Australia brings you the simple pleasures of winter with hundreds of experiences and offers. 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
11: Hey, I'm Brooke Seychelle. The head of Jetstar is defending the airline's new carry-on rules. From February, we'll have to pay up to $52 for guaranteed access to the overhead lockers, while the carry-on weight limit will be increased from 7 kilos to 10. Steph Tully says the change will improve efficiency.
12: By giving customers an underseat bag with the option to add priority carry-on if they like, we can make better use of our overhead locker space, streamline boarding and help more flights depart on time.
11: The US believes it's closing in on a deal with Iran to reopen the Strait of Hormuz. Secretary of State Marco Rubio says talks involving Iran and Oman could see shipping resume within days.
13: Suffice it to say there's been progress made in those talks, but not finality yet. We're hoping that will happen in a very short.
11: Meanwhile, Israel's prime minister has pushed back on a proposed agreement with the US to begin disarming Hamas. Benjamin Netanyahu says he won't withdraw Israeli troops from Gaza until Hamas is completely disarmed. Businesses and farmers will soon be able to save on installing solar under an expanded rebate scheme. Speaking at today's National Press Club, Energy Minister Chris Bowen announced the expansion to larger commercial solar installations, slashing costs by up to 20%. Victoria has recorded 33 new suspected cases of bird flu in just 2 days. Earthcare says they're concerned about the state's penguin population. And a discarded piece of a SpaceX rocket has collided with the moon. Scientists estimate it hit the lunar surface earlier this afternoon. The shortlist for the Bombers coaching role just got shorter. Caretaker coach Dean Solomon has withdrawn from the recruitment process. James Hurd, Mark McVee, Jamie Graham and Murray Davis remain in the mix. And Sydney Roosters coach Trent Robinson says the side's already moved on from last week's 82-12 hammering over the Cowboys. He says the focus is now on Friday night's clash with the Bulldogs.
14: You get to enjoy it for a couple of days and then you're pretty clear about what you want from the next games.
11: That's the latest in news and sport.
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17: Partly cloudy today, partly cloudy tomorrow as well, but there could be a shower in the south tomorrow. Murray Bridge 19, Mount Barker, Victor Harbour and Adelaide 17, Strathalbyn 18 and Mount Lofty 12 tomorrow.

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7: It is Will and Woody, and I hope you're having a wonderful drive home. A wonderful drive home, Woods. We are brought to you by Mazda Australia. The DJ Will National Tour, though, is brought to you by the Soul Sauna Group.
8: Yeah.
7: And it's in full swing at the moment, mate. 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
8: DJ Will.
7: Although, second gig was this morning at 6 a.m. I think just like objectively, if people listen to this, they said to you, you're trying to get back into your hobby. Let's keep it to DJ. You're trying to get back into DJing. You got a manager. Okay, we'll start with that. He's taking 20%.

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6: It's been a long day. 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
7: I did think it was Tidbit for years.
8: It's Tid. Annoyingly, it's
7: Tid. Yeah, wish it was Tid.
6: And Tom.
9: I'd love to get compo one day. That's my dream.
7: Trip on a cord in here and see yourself.
9: No. Tom, you need a job first.
8: Shut up.
6: Cheaper than therapy and way less professional.
8: Yeah, for your Monday night, it's chat GNT with Georgie and Tom. Cheers, guys.
7: Cheers.
8: How's your weekend?
7: Oh, look, just kids.
8: See, weekend for me is just waiting until I get to broadcast with you on a Monday night.
7: Because that's kind of more fun.
8: Stretching.
7: No, we love our
8: children. There's no kids in the recording studio where we are.
7: It's quite funny, isn't it? Like, you have time with the kids and a holiday, but then you need a little holiday by going to work.
8: You need a holiday from the holiday. Yeah, yeah. Work is way easier than raising kids. And especially second borns. Aren't they little devils?
7: Yeah, because they can kind of get away with so much more. I feel so sorry for eldest children.
8: Yeah.
7: It's a tough spot to be born in.
8: Yeah, my eldest, he follows the rules. He's a little angel. But my youngest, the second born, wow, she is crazy. So we'll get into that.
7: Okay, great. And then we're going to do our segment that we do occasionally called Great or Grow Up. It's where we talk about something and talk about if it's great or if it's like, nah, grow up with that.
8: Yep.
7: Normally Tom leads it, but I've taken control this week. I've got a great DM from a listener. They have suggested a great or grow up, so we'll get into that.
8: Love this. You're listening to Chat GNT with Georgie and Tom.
6: 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Georgie and Tom are professionals. Apparently. This is Chat GNT.

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1: That's right. It's time for Great.
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2: Grow Up. You need to grow up.
5: Yes, that's right. It's our favourite game, Great or Grow Up. I'm going to pose a scenario, and you, the listener, has to decide whether it's great.
0: Yes.
5: Or grow up.
0: It's a great one from one of our listeners. Thank you, by the way. You can listen to us as a podcast on the iHeart app, and you can follow what we do. You can see little videos. You can see us in real life on Instagram and TikTok. And Delia DM'd us on the socials a great or grow up. It's a bit niche. Hopefully not going to offend anyone. Just moved to the Goldie. So the GC, Gold Coast, love that. And other than the girls wearing all the same thing, the uniform we call it, activewear, crop top and bike pants. Oh, it's everywhere.
5: Down at Burley.
0: Down at Burley.
5: They've got all the ones that got the bum.
0: Suck up the little bot and suck up the boobies in the centre.
5: Does anyone have natural boobs at the Gold Coast anymore?
0: Probably not. But gee, that's a lot of surgery going on.
5: Have you told your husband... sometimes go, look, can we move here and you can work with plastic surgeons? Because you'd be, he'd be millionaires.
0: One of his best mates is a plastic surgeon there and they could work all the time together.
5: Yeah.
0: But
5: what would you say? He's around boobies all day.
0: Yeah, but I've gone onto Drew's Instagram too and checked out his work. Yeah. It's good.
5: That's good.
0: Yeah.
5: You've had a little sneak peek.
0: He must walk down the street, Drew, and go, did those ones. Yeah, you can't see the faces either, obviously. Their faces, here's my boob job before and after.
5: You know, the kind of person who would go, yeah, I'm going to get that done, they'd probably go, yeah, you can take a photo of it. Or is there something like they give them a discount if they upload your photo to social media?
0: Yeah, well, often it's just like anything where they're like, can we use your pictures because they're going to do before and afters to show you anyway.
5: True.
0: So it's, can we also use it as marketing? And you can go...
5: I wouldn't do that.
0: No way. Right. Imagine if you've got like a specific, I don't know, a tattoo or something and then you're recognised.
5: No. Yes, I wouldn't do that.
0: No. But look, each their own. Like
5: the vasectomy doctor asked me the same thing. I said, absolutely not, mate. No photos of me junk.
0: Oh my God. Can you imagine? This is what it could look like before and after. Yeah, I don't think they do that. That is weird. Yeah,
5: actually... check that out, actually.
0: Yes. So, Delia said, we'll move on from the crop tops and bike pants, but that's a thing. I've noticed a lot of people walking their dogs with the lead around their waist.
5: Oh, God.
0: Is it great or grow up?
5: So, what are we...
0: hold your dog lead, she says.
5: Oh, that's, to me, a bit of grow up about it, because essentially that company's gone, how do we revolutionise the dog leash? Like, they've sold enough dog leashes.
0: Yeah.
5: It's like we've hit the limit of inventions.
0: Yes.
5: And now it's just adapting other things to make money off it.
0: Yeah.
5: So I don't like that. So like, a leash is just a rope.
0: I've seen the people who are full jogging at quite a pace with, like, a Kelpie on their thing.
5: Oh, so it's for runners, basically.
0: I've seen that, and I kind of go, look, you've got a Kelpie. It needs a lot of exercise. Yeah. You want to get your exercise. It's probably annoying jogging and holding a lead. In fact, I've done that before. When I've done it with my dogs, they're like, ugh, and they just run across in front of you and you nearly fall over and break your neck.
5: You need a lot of variables to go right. First, you need to be fit to actually run and enjoy
0: true.
5: Grow up. Second, you need a dog that needs daily running. If you're a Ned Brockman, if you're like the best runner in Australia, I don't think he's wearing that.
0: No.
5: And I reckon a lot of good runners have dogs that are so well trained that they run beside and they don't deviate.
0: Yeah, you don't need the
5: lead. That's what I've always
0: wanted. That's pretty cool. You could get in trouble. Someone might go, you need to have a lead on that dog.
5: That's true.
0: There's all that
5: gear.
0: There's
5: always a Karen.
0: Oh, there's Karens everywhere.
5: Oh my God.
0: What's the boy version again?
5: Kyle. Yeah.
0: Karens and Kyles. All right. Well, thank you, Delia. I think we're going to all say it's grow up. Please, can I just say, I hope I haven't offended anyone.
5: I don't think so.
0: Delia's fault.
5: Yeah. Sorry, Delia.
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0: So my second born's a bit crazy.
1: Oh, no, surely.
0: We've only got two. We've got a boy and a girl.
1: Yeah, cop out. It's so easy.
2: Oh, it's so hard with two kids.
0: I made the decision. I know my limits. You've got three.
1: And yeah, I knew my limits. For some reason, I went to three.
0: And you surpassed them?
1: Yes.
0: But I always thought, because I'm an idiot, I thought girls, probably because my mate Digby's got a girl and she sits and colours. She's really studious and he's like, oh, Rose is amazing. She sits and she colours for an hour or two and I can just have free time. I'm like, wow, I would love a daughter. That sounds great. You get things done.
1: Yes.
0: You can have a bit of free time, whatever. Turns out it's not girls.
1: No.
0: It's not a gender thing.
1: No. Nah.
0: It must be just the firstborn and her personality type.
1: Because
0: my daughter, she's as rough and tumble as she comes. She's beautiful, sweet girl. But she can be quite vicious with my eldest.
1: Like, oh, yeah.
0: She's

0: on my son Jack, pulling hair, biting, tackling, like she's got him like a wrestler, like full armbar and like choking him out. And poor old Jack, he's such a sweet kid. He's kind of like your eldest.
1: Yes.
0: Follows the rules. He doesn't fight back.
1: Yeah.
0: He just lies there and cops and goes, stop.
1: Doesn't
0: fight back at all.
1: Wow.
0: That's how sweet he is and kind. Aww. And God, my daughter Marigold just got this like evil grin on her face, looking at me going, are you going to pull me off this kid or am I going to have to finish the job, you know?
1: Yeah.
0: Is this true for yours?
1: Yeah, so I'd say the second definitely much more rough than the first. But Elsie, so it could be birth order or gender. She's the third.
0: Yeah.
1: And she's a girl. Two and a half. She's a psycho. She's got them in headlocks. She's biting. She's scratching.
0: Is it the gender difference where the girl is going over the top because the boys are older and more sort of able and so they're overcompensating?
1: Maybe. And I think it's interesting because Jack's so calm. So it's not like Goldie's seeing anything.
0: Well, to be fair, I mean, Jack is climbing the walls. Like he's calm in the way that he's not hurting her, but he's very active.
1: Yeah. But that's funny you mentioned the everyone's like, oh, girls are easier. Yeah. So I always thought that too.
0: Yeah.
1: And now I've got this girl and I reckon she's the hardest of the lot. I think some people will be like, oh, you didn't even try. But basically, we needed her to take some antibiotics and she would not take them. Yeah. And you're all going to say, oh, did you hold her down like a dog? And it's like,
0: you cannot force a child to do anything.
1: We tried our best. Yeah. We had it splattered back in our face. We put it in ice cream. We put it in milkshakes, in bottles. Everything would not take it. She needed to have it. So in the end, ended up at the hospital and they said, well, we can give it to her in a needle. It's really going to hurt. It's a really thick thing and it's really thick liquid. And she'll get really upset. And I said, I don't care. She needs
0: it. She's got to have it.
1: So they were like, hold on to her really tight. She literally looked at the thigh, watched it go in, looked up at them and like rolled her eyes at them. Like, you think that's going to hurt me? And these two nurses were like freaked out. They like stepped back.
0: Were they younger? Like they didn't have kids?
1: No, they were. No. One of them had like an 18-year-old. So had grown up kids. And they were like, we cannot believe that. And I was like, yeah, mate, you don't know what I'm dealing with. She is like a devil in this cute-ass little body.
0: And, of course, they're perfect angels at school.
1: Oh, daycare alike. She is divine. She did this, she did that. And she is, I will say, you know, she can almost put her own shoes and socks on by herself. She can put her own pants on. She's pretty much toilet trained. She's much
0: girls
1: more
0: are like that.
1: Yeah, they, way more advanced than the boys were, so she's great in that way. But the fiery personality is scary.
0: Wow. So maybe for your family, it's the second and third one.
1: Yes, I think so.
0: So maybe you got to have a fourth.
1: Oh, then what's it going to be like?
0: You imagine.
2: 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Monday night's louder. This is Chat GMT with Georgie and Tom. On a chat.

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0: Have you ever got back at an ex?
1: Ooh, I'm gonna get you.
0: Well, how about this? A Powerball winner arrested after hiring a full marching band to follow his ex to work as a reminder.
1: That is great. Arrested for that?
0: Apparently.
1: That's just a bit of fun.
0: That's not harassment. That's just a bit of fun. So a man in Tampa, Florida. Of course it's Florida.
1: Oh, Florida is a crazy place. I saw there was a radio job going in Florida. I was like.
0: Well, bring me.
1: Totally. The two of us could be
0: bring
1: on
0: the Muzz Dog. It's G and the Muzz Dog in the mornings.
1: Fort Lauderdale.
0: Oh.
1: Yeah, we could go to Fort Lauderdale.
0: What's the pay?
1: I don't even know how to say it in a non-American accent.
0: Fort Lauderdale. A man in Tampa, Florida was arrested just months after winning $25 million lottery jackpot.
1: Wow.
0: So life-changing money.
1: That is that,
0: and you can
1: things you do.
0: You could set yourself up, your friends, your family, everything. After allegedly paying a high school marching band to follow his ex-girlfriend around town while performing songs like We Are The Champions.
1: Oh my gosh, I can't.
0: And look, I mean, don't bother people. Don't harass people, but is there a better, like, F you money thing to do
1: than
0: say, we are the champions. You dumped me, mate, but
1: so
0: I got money, baby.
1: She must have gone to the police going, hey, this marching band is following me everywhere. It's really annoying. And they've investigated and
0: I think so, yeah.
1: Worked out it's him.
0: So authorities say the 54-year-old, and, like, grow up a bit,
1: 54?
0: No, you'd expect this from a 34-year-old.
1: So I was thinking, particularly if it's like an ex-girlfriend, it's a 54. He sounds like he needs to be locked up.
0: Maybe. Maybe it's not good he's got this much money.
1: Yeah.
0: He became upset after the breakup, so she's dumped him.
1: Okay.
0: And he's hired 87-member band for $12,000.
1: 87?
0: Yeah.
1: That's loud.
0: I mean, but $12,000... Is a drop in the ocean when you get $25 million.
1: Totally.
0: To accompany this woman daily. Playing
1: gosh.
0: Loud, customized music meant to draw attention.
1: Far out.
0: Witnesses reported the band appearing outside locations such as her gym, her grocery store, and pharmacy parking lot, even holding banners and performing as she went about her day.
1: See, that would also be disturbing the peace for so many others.
0: Absolutely.
1: So it's more than just her. People would have complained.
0: Yeah. It's
1: what a freak though. Like there's other ways.
0: That's so funny.
1: I guess it's harmless. When you said hired, I thought you were going to say a hitman.
0: No.
1: I was like, well, this has got heavy, but
0: I,
1: no, marching band.
0: I think this is like for a day, it's play on.
1: Yeah.
0: That's just funny. If you've done the dirty on this bloke and like dumped him.
1: Mm.
0: Play on one day of a marching band.
1: But was this all the time?
0: Well, I think it was for a while. I think it was quite a while. He was charged with disorderly conduct and public disturbance.
1: Yeah, fair enough.
0: So I think he actually got done for really like annoying like the general population,
1: yeah,
0: not actually her.
1: Yeah, that's fair enough. Was there any ex that you wanted to get back at? I don't think I asked you.
0: No, I wanted nothing to do. I wouldn't have spent money or a second thought. I'm like, I'm out. I want nothing to do with you, mate.
2: Okay. Nobody panic. Why is there a mattress in the hallway?
3: Oh, that's not even the biggest issue. There's a tiger in the bathroom.
2: No. That's fine. It's fixable.
3: Fixable?
2: Your new face tattoo?
3: What do you mean?
2: Oh, it's fixable. Probably washes off.
3: What?
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0: We're not saying you should judge, but Jonty and Tom probably will. This is ChatGNT.
1: Yes, that's right. ChatGNT with Georgie and Tom down for another week. Thanks for having us in your ears.
2: Yeah, appreciate it. Something I will mention, because I think we're going to do it soon. Mm. Have you heard of a no-spend weekend?
1: Oh, I don't mind that.
2: Basically, from a Friday of when you get home from work to when you go back to work Monday morning, you are not allowed to spend any money. No popping out for a coffee. No Amazon ordering. No takeaway. If you want groceries, you got to buy them. Use whatever you've got in the fridge that you've bought during the week.
1: How am I going to get a little sweetie treaty snacky?
2: Mate, I
1: grilled
2: know.
1: Grilled on a Friday night grill.
2: Exactly. You know, you've had a big week, you're tired and you don't want to cook, so you just grab a bit of Indian takeaway from down the road. I gotta say Indian though. God, it makes me feel a bit ill after. Like, I want it. I want that butter chicken and then I have it and I'm like, oh.
1: I told you how I went out. I went to the footy and then caught up with a mate, had drinks. I had Indian that night and we were like, we'll go to Lefty's, this country music bar after. Oh, no, we were too full.
2: Indian.
1: Of bloody Indian.
2: It sends you home.
1: How does anything get done in that country?
2: They must
1: grind to a halt after each mealtime.
2: Totally.
1: They need a siesta.
2: Yes, exactly. So no Indian takeaway. You'd have to make the butter chicken yourself.
1: Yep.
2: Basically, it came up because, this is the thing with my husband, Jumbie. He's a little bit quirky. He finds these things and wants to try things and whatever. And he goes, I want to do a no-spend weekend. We've got a few weekends coming up where there's nothing on. We've got no one's parties, whatever.
1: Yes. I think it's quite good because life is so expensive. And
2: yes.
1: So I look at the account balance. Things are going out every day.
2: It's insane,
1: hey? It's insane
2: how money
1: leaves.
2: There. Like, our credit card got hacked the other day.
1: Oh, no.
2: And it had an Amazon order for $80. You know how they start taking out little increments?
1: Yeah.
2: And sometimes you don't even pick up on that sort of thing. But we were like, well, that's weird. Did you? No. And then it was a $6,000 order at Harvey Norman.
1: Wow.
2: And they did a fake email to my husband's email address for some sort of $6,000 TV.
1: Oh, my goodness.
2: And then Westpac straight away were like, is this you? And then we were like, no. Yeah. And then suddenly they put the money back.
1: Oh, perfect.
2: So it was quite amazing. And then we had to get new cards and whatever.
1: You look over and jump in, he's got like a full new gaming setup. That wasn't me, babe.
2: No, I did buy the $6,000.
1: Full racing sim. Is that one of those headsets?
2: Oh,
1: sorry, babe. Can't talk.
2: So gross. That's divorce territory if you're in one of those. No, so he said we make sure the wine fridge is stocked up. Yep. Like, you've spent the money, but it's during the week. It stops you from doing the extra things like the takeaway and extra activities.
1: How are you going to go without coffee? Because I know you love a little.
2: So that was the thing. I can't buy a fresh coffee on a Saturday or a Sunday.
1: What are you going to do?
2: It's not going to be great. So we went to do it the other weekend and we were like, yeah, let's do it. Anyway, we'd been at someone's house, got home. We were too tired. It was like, let's order Red Rooster. Let's get out.
1: Yep.
2: And I was like, we failed. We lasted.
1: Friday night.
2: No, it was like a Saturday. We hadn't fully committed.
1: Yeah.
2: But
1: you're on the fence.
2: It was like a little test. And I reckon I'd
1: get to Friday at 4, like I did last week, and text my partner Mel and go, should we take the kids to grill tonight?
2: Yeah.
1: And it'd be done by 5:30 on a Friday. But I like it.
2: Mm.
1: In theory, I love it.
2: Yes. So I'll keep you posted on that one.
1: Try
2: the no-spend weekend.
1: So you're going to do it?
2: We are going to do it. There's a bit going on. Like, I've got some busy weekends happening. Maybe I've got to get a colonoscopy on a Monday.
1: Oh, that's fun.
2: Maybe.
1: I could talk you through that.
2: Yeah.
1: Get your orange kit, your prep kit.
2: Oh, gross. So buy that earlier, obviously, because can't spend. But that weekend leading up, that's a good no-spend weekend.
1: Yeah, you got to rock up on Monday to your appointment. Sorry, I couldn't get my prep done because it was a no-spend weekend.
2: So good luck getting in there. My God.
1: That's a wrap for ChatGNT. 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
1: You know, Gina Rinehart's put up all this money for the... 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
2: Yeah.
1: The Australian swim team, our Dolphins, have cracked the magical $1 million mark in her prize money at the Comm Games.
2: That's just insane. Have had a quick look at Gina's net worth.
1: Yeah.
2: In US dollars, it's like $25 billion.
1: She'll literally sneeze and not miss that.
2: Must be very nice,
1: The
2: Gina.
1: Dolphins Speedos next year? Literally green and gold.
2: Gold. 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

0: of that and more still to be announced at the iHeartRadio Music Festival 2026 in Vegas. 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

0: sleep? It's Will and Woody keeping you up.
1: Okay, I want to make it very clear that my wife is actually here right now in the station. She's in the airlock with my two beautiful daughters, Murphy and Remy.
2: Yep.
1: And I'm making that clear because I'm not doing this behind her back, all right?
2: You would have, though.
1: Yes.
2: She wasn't
1: yes.
2: here.
1: Yes, that
2: I
1: is
2: I think it's
1: true.
2: Worth making it clear because you're probably going to be a bit more reserved. So if you hear Woody not go as hard as he normally does.
1: Potentially, because I'm not even on a particular side here. But I do know that there is this weird, awkward dance that me and my wife do every single morning in the kitchen. And I think we can just sort it out right now. And I feel like it's something that you guys at home do as well. So every morning we both go into the kitchen at a similar time. And Mim engages in preparing food for herself and the girls. That's that. Generally speaking, that's what you'll do.
2: She feeds the children.
1: She.
2: What are you doing at this stage? The kids
1: do not like my breakfasts. There's only so many times I can try and sell tofu nuggets and roast carrot for breakfast. And Remy has finally seen through that. So I'm unloading the dishwasher and doing the clothes washing.
2: Oh, yeah.
1: And I've just thrown in clothes washing there to flex. It's got nothing to do with the discussion.
2: Nah. you needed to build a bit of credibility back.
1: I did. I felt that.
2: It was looking bad.
1: Okay. The bit that's awkward, though, for us is when I'm unpacking the dishwasher, a lot of the time we end up doing this awkward kind of dance thing when I'm trying to put away a dish in a drawer, but she's standing in front of that drawer preparing food.
2: Mm.
1: Now, the question I have here on 131065, and I think let's just put this to an end right now.
2: Mm.
1: Who has right of way there? The person putting away the dishes or the person food prepping?
2: You mean in the kitchen or do you mean like access to a drawer? Because you're trying to get your...
1: So I'm trying
2: you
1: to
2: know
1: put...
2: What I mean? You're trying to get a... you're doing the dishwasher.
1: I'm unloading the dishwasher.
2: And so Mim's like, I'm trying to grab a bowl so I can put the kids' breakfast in there. And you're going, oh, I'm putting the bowls back in the drawer.
1: Yeah.
2: You know what you mean?
1: She's actually just standing in front of the drawer and potentially buttering some toast or preparing
2: some
1: scrambled
2: eggs.
1: She's
2: using the kitchen, but you're like, I can't access all the... I can't put everything away because you're in the way.
1: Bingo.
2: Okay.
1: Now, again...
2: Is that your version of events, Mim?
3: Must be a slow news day.
2: It does feel a bit like that.
3: The content you've got going.
2: It does feel...
1: Don't you think it's just when we're both standing there and it's like, who... Oh, excuse... I'll go, you go.
3: No.
1: Should I wait?
3: No, I think that I'm making food for the children, our children that are yelling at me from left, right and centre, wanting food for their little tummies to grow big and strong, and you're saying I'd like to put this mug away.
1: And other things, and other kitchen utensils.
3: You can do that any time. You don't start work till 4.
1: Whoa. Okay.
2: Wow.
1: I'm so glad you're here. And I'm happy you're here, Mim.
2: Wow.
3: Glad I came in this harbour.
2: Wow.
1: This is healthy.
2: Wow. Mim, do you know, because when you started dating Woody didn't use anything in the kitchen. He only had one cup and one bowl. Do you remember that?
3: Yeah, we still have his mug. It's got a little rabbit on it. And there's two mugs. One of them's got him on it with dreadlocks. And it says, like, Woody number one or something.
2: You have a mug with you on it?
1: Yes.
2: Wow.
1: From an old breakfast show that we used to do.
2: I don't know where it's from, man.
1: It's a photo of me.
2: You drink a mug with a caricature of yourself.
3: We've also got a Woody doll that Remy plays with because he refuses to buy her a Ken doll.
1: Yeah, okay. I love you coming in. This is great. I love it.
2: Like David Brent. Like you drink out of a mug with a caricature of yourself on it.
1: It's not even a caricature. It's a photo of me and I'm youthful. Mim always looks at it and goes, God, your face was tight. Anyway, it's me. In a cool pose, and then it's the speech bubble saying, bloody ripper.
2: Wow.
1: Anyway, I think we've heard from my wife, obviously. We've heard my thoughts. Let's go to a song up next. I still think there is an answer here as to who deserves the right of way.
2: Where do you sit?
1: Oh, I obviously think the dish put her away.
2: What about the kids that are screaming? My position is if the kids are screaming, that person gets right away because it shuts everything up.
1: I think the kids need to learn patience.
2: Wow. Whoa.
1: And I think I would go...
2: Oh, he didn't even eyeball her.
1: I would
2: didn't
1: say,
2: even... I lost
1: eye contact. It's a good lesson to learn.
2: Oh, it's Will and Woody.
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0: sleep when you have these two. It's Will and Woody keeping you up.
1: We've got a live hens party happening in about 20 minutes' time, which I'm pretty pumped for.
2: Got a lot of penis straws sitting next to me.
1: It's just too big of a gap after penis.
2: Next time,
1: roll it together. Penis straw.
2: My bad.
1: Penis straw.
2: So the Winter Olympics are on.
1: Yes.
2: And there is an Olympic winner that decided this is the time to confess that he cheated on his partner.
1: That's a very interesting move, isn't it?
2: But it's also very ego-driven.
1: Yeah.
2: So what he said is, there's something I want to share, as he's won.
1: This is when he's doing an interview with someone after. Yeah.
2: This is his, like, thank you. I reckon he's gone, I'm the winner, maybe she'll forgive me.
1: Yeah,
2: you know, like,
1: maybe, yeah.
2: Gold medalist, you might forgive me.
1: It's sexy. It's sexy, yeah.
2: 131065, call us. Should you forgive someone after an affair? So this is what he said. There is something I want to share with someone who may not be watching today. She's not watching, do you reckon?
1: She'll be watching.
2: I'll
1: tell you what.
2: It's too fresh.
1: If someone had cheated on me and then I knew they were competing, I probably wouldn't watch. I don't reckon.
2: Nah, me neither. Although they didn't win.
1: Maybe you would.
2: I don't know. Anyway, he said, I had the gold medal in life and I am sure there are many people who will see things differently, but I only have eyes for her. Sport has come second these last few days. Yes, I wish I could share this with her. But he said, yes, he made a mistake and cheated on her.
1: Oh, God.
2: And told her about a week ago. And this has been the worst week of his life.
1: Bloody.
2: Yeah.
1: Hell.
2: So it's pretty intense.
1: That is pretty intense. Do we have some audio of him confessing this?
2: Take a listen. You can get this.
3: For et halvt år siden så møtte jeg mitt livs kjærlighet. Verdens vakreste, fineste person. Og for tre måneder siden så gjorde jeg min største tabbe og var utro mot henne.
1: Glad we got that audio.
3: Jeg fortalte det for en uke siden.
1: Yeah, that's good.
3: Og det har vært den første uken I mitt liv.
1: We don't have to keep playing it. He's speaking Norwegian.
2: Yeah,
1: for all our Norwegian listeners, that was I mean, I'm for the Norwegians out there, they're pumped. They've finally got a bit of Norwegian gear on the show. Yeah, I agree. He's made that about himself. Like, he's almost tried to play victim there.
2: I mean, sure, I
1: made the mistake of cheating on you, but now I'm saying
2: I feel like this is the biggest red flag.
1: Yeah, right?
2: Yeah.
1: So winning gold,
2: and then going, hey, it's like, well, he's thinking that might balance out.
1: 100, he's going, like, hey, he's almost like dedicating his gold medal to the person he cheated on, which I think I think that's a wrong move. Having said that, I think if he went about it a different way.
2: Yeah, like what?
1: Like, I think if in a more private context, if he apologized and then worked with her.
2: I'm sure he has privately.
1: Through it.
2: Well, if he's going this public, this is like, we're in Australia hearing about this Norwegian guy.
1: Yeah, true. True. But didn't he say in the thing, though, that, like, I haven't spoken to her yet? Or, like, you're not.
2: Oh, I don't know. It's so embarrassing. What if she wanted to move on and keep it silent?
1: Oh, yeah, that's even more
2: so embarrassing.
1: Awkward.
2: Everywhere they go now,
1: yeah,
2: we know.
1: Yeah, 100%.
2: We'll be like,
1: I would say that if done right, I think you should, if the person who cheated puts the work in, I think you should forgive them.
2: You know what else he said? I accept the consequences of what I've done. I regret it with all my heart. Maybe I'm dumb as a rock. I'm a member of Mensa, but I still do stupid things.
1: I'm a member of Mensa.
2: How's a humble brag?
1: Why put that in there?
2: I just read that then. Oh, I'm a member of Mensa, but, you know, I still am dumb. Not legally. Not legally or any paperwork, but just... Isn't that ridiculous?
1: Would you?
2: Can he? No one ever date him. No offense. He might be a nice guy. I'm just reading into this one story. But
1: is he sexy? Is he a sexy guy?
2: I don't care for cheaters.
1: Yeah. No. Okay. So would you forgive a cheater?
2: No, I couldn't.
1: But so
2: I'm too insecure.
1: One time, if they cheat once.
2: I would never ever have sex with you again.
1: Wrong.
2: No, I couldn't.
1: Seriously?
2: No, I couldn't do it because I'd be worried about what was it. Like, I'm not. Then you're always going to feel second best. Or I was like, you for or like. I don't know, was her back less hairy than mine? No, I don't have hair on my back, I was joking. But you know what I mean? Like, forever, I can't.
1: Yeah, I hear you. Yeah, okay.
2: Yeah,
1: right.
2: I just can't. That's my rule.
1: Let's hear from some of the people. 131065 is our number. Should you forgive someone if they cheat on you?

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1: Australia. 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

0: 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It's Will and Woody keeping you up.
1: Will and Woody's phone alarm.
2: Okay, you have to convince us you're in the car with someone else. We decide, is someone actually there or are you putting on a voice? If you manage to fool us, you go home with the $100 Red Rooster voucher.
3: Hottest prize in radio. And actually, the Can You Hear It Stubby holders are the hottest prize in radio, but yes, we don't give them out willy-nilly.
2: It's a close second. With the $10 whole roast chickens right now, Red Rooster. So we're effectively offering you 10 whole roast chickens right now. Kylie, who are you in the car with?
4: My son, Seth.
2: Your son, Jeff?
4: Seth.
3: She said Seth.
4: Seth.
3: Seth?
4: Yeah, he's going.
3: Okay, Seth.
4: Yeah, how are you?
2: Yeah, we're pretty good, Seth. Where are you and Mum off to?
4: We've just been up to Meldale. Just been up to have a look at a camper van at Meldale.
2: Oh, you're going to buy it?
4: I'm probably going to rent it. Yeah, going to rent it.
2: Oh, nice. Can we please hear from Kylie again, please?
5: Hey, how you going?
2: Good, Kylie. What was the best part about the caravan that you just saw?
5: It's on the waterfront.
2: Oh, get out of town. Yeah. That's beautiful.
5: Yeah, so I'm really excited. I think we might get it.
2: Okay, if I can just ask Seth real quick as well. Seth, will you live with your mum in the caravan?
4: Oh, I don't know. I'll probably come over and holiday every now and then, but yeah, we don't get along real well when we're living together.
2: Yes, fair enough. Like many parent-child combos.
4: Mum can be a bit emotional, a bit of menopause, you know.
3: Honestly, if Seth is Kylie...
2: Okay, Kylie.
3: Then this will go down as the greatest final line voice I've ever heard.
2: I couldn't agree more.
5: This Hello.
2: Hi, Kylie. Kylie, if you had it your way, would you want to live with Seth, your son?
5: Of course I would. I love my son.
2: What would be the best part about living with your son, Seth?
5: Oh, he lived with his dad when he was younger, so we'd have a lot more quality time than what we did when he was growing up. Bye.
2: Okay, no worries. I just need to hear from Seth one more time. Seth.
3: Careful what you ask.
2: What are you up to this weekend?
4: I'll probably go down and spend some time with a few mates in the Lockyer Valley.
2: Okay, all right. I think we've heard enough.
3: What are you erring on?
2: I'm erring on... God, I'm erring on same person. But
3: really?
2: But like phenomenal phone alone. Some of the best phone alone I have ever heard. They answered all the questions with aplomb. There was no hesitation. But for mine, I think it's someone putting on a bit well prepared person putting on voices. That's where I'm at. I'm willing to be swayed though, because I'm struth on my, they're still going. Where are you at?
3: I think the interjections have been too good. But again, it could just be the best performance ever. I'm happy to go down the line of I think they're two people and have my pants blown off.
2: All right, let's see if those pants will get blown off. Kylie, Seth,
5: I'm blowing your pants off. It's all me. It's all Kylie.
2: The chicken is yours, Kylie.
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0: Replacing snores with laughs. It's Will and Woody keeping you up.
1: It was a discussion yesterday, a woman who'd basically put a whole bunch of grievances online about a divorced husband. I thought, sad that people do that after the fact, after their relationship. So, Woods, I think in the healthy relationships and to prove that, you and I are airing our grievances with each other. It's just, it's a top three at the moment.
2: You've done two. Just want to make it
1: and
2: clear
1: just to remind everyone,
2: two.
1: You wee very loudly.
2: Yes.
1: And apparently you lick your Tupperware after you have lunch.
2: Can I just, I've had, obviously.
1: You get your tongue in there. You hold it up and you go, and you make a noise. You go, it's full on.
2: I love it.
1: Yeah, I just think.
2: I just love it. So I've had 24 hours to think about it.
1: HR have been informed about that.
2: Okay. Well, that's good. I'm glad they know and we can move forward.

0: focus on keeping your eyes open, because they have your ears covered. It's Will and Woody keeping you up.
1: Will is on paternity leave, so Sophie Monk is here in the studio with me. And Soph, right now we are putting on a hen's party.
2: We are.
1: So Claire is getting married in this radio studio tomorrow. Claire joins us on the phone. Hi, Claire.
3: Hello.
2: Hey, Claire. And Claire's tried out for maths before Love Island, so this is made for her, really.
3: Yeah.
1: It's like third chance lucky, I guess. Third time's a charm.
3: We'll say that.
2: It's meant to be.
1: Bloody oath. So, Claire.
2: The moment's now.
1: Like yesterday, you spoke to a guy called Jack for 15 seconds.
2: Yeah.
3: Yes.
1: You felt like there was something there.
3: I liked what I heard, for sure.
1: Bloody oath. And now you have agreed to marry that person tomorrow.
2: Here we are.
1: In this studio. You're hoping he's tall, muscly, tattooed. How good?
2: Do we know what he looks like?
1: No idea.
2: Yeah.
1: We also
2: she
1: have
2: said
1: no
2: tattoos
1: idea.
2: Are optional.
1: That's true.
2: That's true.
1: And he can always get tattoos.
2: Yeah.
1: If he's not tatted, tat him up.
3: Yeah. I can change him.
1: Before, yeah, of course you can, Claire. Now, before we do get into a long, happy life with you and Jack, though, I mean, let's go to Naughty Town, because we've organised a couple of strippers for you, Claire.
2: A couple of strippers.
1: Yeah.
2: We're going to have a strip off, I think.
1: Yeah, a bit of a strip off.
2: That's what's happened. We've got two vocal strippers here. Is that what's happening?
1: Yeah. Okay. Yeah, vocal strippers, because we couldn't get those strippers to you, and obviously they're not here. But we've got Dash Chocolate here. Hi, Dash.
4: Hi, guys. How you going?
2: Good. Are you an actual stripper?
4: I am.
2: Oh, like in real life. Good for you.
4: Yeah.
2: Nice. Well, and that pays the bills.
4: Yeah, it does. Yeah. Does it be good at it.
1: Yeah. And you're good. I can tell, Dash. Why are you called Dash Chocolate?
4: I make the women melt like chocolate.
2: Yes, but why Dash? Do. Was that because of Instagram? What? You had to put a dash?
4: Yeah, we can say that if you want.
2: Okay.
4: You can have it whatever you want.
1: Oh, well, hey, stop flirting with Sophie. You're going with the wrong
2: What's
1: person.
2: What's that flirting?
1: Yeah, I think, well... Let's go to Claire.
2: Claire,
1: you're getting a lap dance from Dash. So, Dash, the way this is going to work is maybe describe...
2: Talk us through it. What's happening there?
1: And
2: turn
1: then
2: the
1: start
2: music up. Do your thing, Dash.
1: Go,
2: Chocolate.
1: Dash.
4: Helmet's coming off.
1: Oh, yeah.
2: Helmet?
1: Wait, you didn't tell us you had a helmet on. What? Hang on. What are you, Dash?
4: I'm a firefighter.
1: Okay, great.
2: Oh, okay, keep going.
1: Keep going. Keep going.
2: Where's your hose?
4: Helmet's off. Jacket's coming off.
1: Oh.
4: Got the suspenders underneath.
1: Yeah.
2: Did you wipe your feet before you walked in?
4: Did I?
2: Yeah.
4: No, I'm dirty.
2: Oh.
1: Chucky.
2: Claire, we're not done. We've got another one for you.
3: Maybe go to the next one.
2: Okay.
1: Let's move on
2: let's
1: to,
2: go
1: Jonathan.
2: To Jonathan.
1: I think Jonathan is a member of Thunder from Down Under.
2: No. That's his name. Thunder Down Under. I think he's ripped him off.
1: Jonathan, are you from Thunder from Down Under, or is that just your name?
5: No, it's my name.
2: Clever. Right, so I love we've done that.
1: You've ripped off a group. I love it. Jonathan, what are you wearing?
2: Let's go, Jonathan.
5: I'm in a cop out here right now.
1: Oh,
2: yeah. Okay.
1: Oh, yeah.
2: Talkatively take it off. Are you taking it off? No, not actually. Like, can you talk?
3: I'm waiting.
1: Oh, he's hung up.
2: Oh, he's freaked out.
1: He freaked out.
2: It was his first time, I reckon.
1: Go back to Dash. Go back. Dash.
2: Oh. Dash, where are we at?
1: Are you nude?
2: Are you dressed now? Like, what's happening?
4: Not quite. I've still got one piece on.
1: Oh.
2: One what?
1: One piece. What is it? What have you got on, Dash?
4: Just my underwear.
1: All right, Dash. You know what to do, mate.
2: Keep them on. Is that what he's doing?
3: Please keep it on.
2: Oh, your Claire's not into it. That's fine, Claire.
4: They're on.
2: Oh, okay.
1: Yeah.
2: Woohoo, woohoo.
1: Yeah, good.
2: Bloody thank you so much, Dash Chocolate.
3: Yeah. That was
2: Claire.
3: Amazing.
1: So you're just standing there by yourself now naked.
4: Yeah, well, I'm feeling a little bit awkward. It's normally better when there's maybe five or six other people around.
1: Yeah.
2: Absolutely. I feel the opposite.

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at the same time. 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
2: Good morning, I'm Rob McLennan. Mount Barker's popular forest school has been forced to close its doors until the local council can check out a range of alleged safety issues. The outdoor education program has been operating for about a year under council approval, according to the ABC. But council inspectors have now raised issues, including damage to trees, fire pits and a lack of fences that prevent student access to the southeastern freeway. Program organisers will have to receive council approval before they can resume operations. Organisers of at least seven local agricultural shows across the Hills, Fluorio and Murraylands region over the next 2 months are scrambling for information on South Australia's bird flu crisis. In the months since the first flu-related bird fatality on the Fluorio, the number of cases has grown to 81 across the state, including one near Murray Bridge. The list of animals at risk from H5N1 extends well beyond birds, with seals and sea lions and their pups, as well as dolphins, cattle and cats among vulnerable species. The risk to humans is generally considered to be lower. Investigations are continuing into a fire that's caused extensive damage to a property at Goolwa. Emergency crews were called to Barronet Street just after 8 o'clock yesterday morning following reports of a large blaze. CFS crews keeping it from spreading outside of the property line. However, a large section of that house was destroyed. It was unoccupied at the time and there are no reported injuries. The cause of that fire yet to be determined. Hills Fluorio and Murraylands parents could soon have more childcare options available as family daycare services grow across regional South Australia. A federally backed program is helping new educators establish home-based businesses to try and overcome a shortage in regional areas. Family Daycare Australia's Andrew Patterson says many parents are currently finding it tough to return to work.
3: Every new family daycare educator that we can bring into family daycare makes an incredibly important contribution to their local community. More spaces for children, more choices for families, and it means more families can go back to work and know that their children are in a high-quality early learning environment.
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4: Morning, Harrison Preeve. Well, the reopening of the Strait of Hormuz appears imminent. Iran's foreign ministry confirming a joint announcement with Oman about the opening of a new route. US President Donald Trump repeating his claim Iran is desperate for a deal.
5: They want to talk. The funny thing is they never mention that. They always say, we're not talking. But they called. They wanted to talk. We've been talking. They want to make a deal. They do not want to be hit.
4: Details of a near miss between two planes last month at Sydney's airport. A Qantas 737 given clearance by air traffic control to cross the main runway, despite another plane coming into land. Thankfully, another air traffic controller noticed the problem in time and no one was hurt. Four men are recovering in hospital after being stabbed in London's popular Covent Gardens. A 47-year-old woman has been arrested, police treating it as a mental health case. And briefly, reports a Victorian AFL club forced one of its players to take legal responsibility for any further concussions he suffers on the field. North Melbourne's rushed back George Wardlaw for tonight's Round 22 AFL opener against the Western Bulldogs. The Dogs have made three changes, including the return of Aaron Norton and Cody Waitman. The Cowboys' NRL top eight hopes on the line tonight on the Gold Coast, where they'll need to beat the Titans to stay in the hunt for finals. And a double injury blow for Australia ahead of next week's first test against Bangladesh in Darwin. Paceman Michael Neeser's been ruled out with a right calf strain, while Josh Inglis is in doubt with back spasms.
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9: Expect some possible light showers today. 19 the top for Murray Bridge, 17 for Victor Harbour and Adelaide, 18 for Strathalbyn, 16 for Mount Barker and 12 the top for Mount Lofty today. Tomorrow it'll be slightly warmer and expect a late shower or two.
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12: 6 minutes past six on a Thursday morning. Welcome to the show.
9: Happy Thursday to you. I'm going to call it really early. It's great vibes today.
12: Mm-hmm.
9: Yep.
12: Agreed.
9: Don't know why, just something in the air.
12: Well, there's a little secret that we've got.
9: Yes.
12: I don't know if this is a secret. Maybe there's rumours flying around, but we can confirm in about an hour a lineup.
9: Yes.
12: For a festival.
9: Yes.
12: Will drop.
9: I'm so looking forward to this. I cannot wait till I'm
12: the You will be the first in the know if you keep if you keep listening.
9: We actually have a very exclusive show today because I believe you've found a bit of a royal correspondent. It's going to give us a wrap-up of what's going on in that world. Lately.
12: Yes, you won't believe. And it's not the kind of royal correspondent you think. It's not like a Jaden Forster.
9: Okay.
12: It's actually, you know what I love about it? It's a listener.
9: Great.
12: And, yeah, look, I can't say too much more at this point in time.
9: Oh, I'm very much looking forward to hearing that later in the show. Thirsty Thursday today. Now, we've changed it a little bit. I'm extra parched, so we're going to do it a bit earlier, okay, if that's okay.
12: Yeah, and actually, we have been gagging to drink these drinks since... When did they land? About... It just missed last week, so it must have been on the Thursday.
9: I think it was Thursday or Friday last week they got posted. It was Friday.
12: Yeah.
9: Yeah, not that that makes much of a difference, but they were chilly when they landed.
12: Yeah, and they've just been sitting in the fridge for a week looking at us every day like, drink me. Well, today's the day.
9: We're on day four of the week. How many days have I started the morning saying, can I have one of those Celsius drinks?
12: Yeah, I think it's every single day.
9: Apologies for that. And apologies are on their way this show as well, of course, to objects or things in our life that deserve it that we've wronged this past week.
12: Very soon we're also going to get to the sexiest towns in South Australia. They have been announced thanks to Love Honey, but next it's an overnight update.
9: Yes, there's a lot to update on, honestly. A couple of quirky local stories and also the birds in Rundle Mall that are taken over.
12: Oh no, they're back again, are they? We'll find out about that soon.

0: Craig and Chelsea, your Thursday morning, 11 past six.
1: Hope you're having a nice start to your Thursday.
0: I'm about to get you updated with an overnight update, and an outdoor education program in the hills has been shut down.
1: First to another part of the hills, though, Bridgewater. And the Bridgewater Mill, of course, it's an iconic tourist attraction there. Was first a flour mill, in case you didn't know, till the mid-20th century, of course. Then turned into a restaurant and cafe, and that closed 3 years ago. Locals have been hoping for its return and, well, it is back. Thanks to La Trattoria.
0: La Trattoria.
1: Yeah, on King William Street. They're a very popular business there. They've taken it over. And what they're planning to do is consistently open there on Sundays and close their city store on Sundays. So people are making the drive up to the hills, which you love to see.
0: I'm getting rid of the Sunday roast.
1: Absolutely.
0: Under the Bridgewater.
1: They did have their opening last Sunday. They also tried to get the iconic 11-metre wheel happening, but had no success. So local engineers are working on that to try and get it moving again.
0: That's going to... So many more people are going to go just to see that. How many people want to watch a wheel spin? A lot.
1: I would like to see it, yeah.
0: I prefer seeing that wheel spin than the one on my computer.
1: So true.
0: A Mount Barker outdoor education program for kids has abruptly shut down. Mm. So from early 2025, Forest School SA have been permitted by the Mount Barker District Council to run outdoor education programs at Anembo Park. Mm-hmm. It's the one across from the old Bunnings site.
1: Like near the hockey kind
0: yes,
1: of area?
0: Yes, absolutely. So 2 weeks ago, the founder and qualified teacher, Belle Gower, received concerns the school had to be registered as a not-for-profit to operate on the grounds by the council. Mm-hmm. So she applied for the classification, but then the council came back again with another email detailing safety concerns regarding makeshift play equipment, fire pits and activities near the southeastern freeway.
1: Yeah, I'm not sure about it.
0: It's kind of, they're actually running it near, do you know where the train tunnel goes under the southeastern freeway?
1: Yeah.
0: It's not too far away from that, in amongst the trees.
1: Okay.
0: So the council say they're working with the school to determine if a compliant pathway forward can be achieved. What is that? Read between the lines there.
1: Yeah.
0: Meanwhile, Miss Gower is in talks with Balhanna Scout Group to restart the school. So I think that is quite telling as to what might go ahead.
1: I mean, I take my kids to Scouts because it feels like a whole thing, but a collab there might be the way to go,
0: yeah,
1: I reckon.
0: Maybe.
1: I think so. Down to the city, Rundle Mall, you know the little birds, the tree martins?
0: Yes, I feel like I hear about this story every year.
1: Well, despite the efforts from the council, there are still hundreds remaining in the mall rather than migrating to those warmer climates.
0: Oh, they were all slamming into the Apple shop.
1: Yes, that's right.
0: They're getting confused trying to get the latest iPhones.
1: Exactly right. They've grown in population, get this, from about 30 in 2025 to almost 20,000 in 2026, which is insane. Obviously a problem for the council. Normally the cold weather sends them away, but there's no determining when they're going to move. Some of the measures in place are lower lighting, decals on the windows. They've protected overhead wires as well because it is the council's responsibility to look after them. But a member from council has said it's probably going to be at least another 4 months before a big increase in their population.
0: Well, yeah,
1: it'll
0: springs,
1: be even warmer.
0: They'll
1: springs
0: be back. Around the corner.
1: So it's not too much of an issue before then. But yes, we do need to look after their safety.
0: And very quickly, LIV Golf has been secured for at least another year with a major backer kicking in $350 million, which is great news. Ooh. Code Sports are going to run a streamlined circuit in 2027, including the Adelaide tournament at Cooyonga in Lockleys, right next to the airport. So if you're flying in 2027, look out for the golf balls.
1: Great.
0: You can have lunch at IKEA, which is great.
1: Just did that the other day. Stunning.
0: Oh, maybe they'll hit the meatballs instead of the
1: You make such a good point. You wouldn't want to mix those up.
0: That is your overnight update here on Power FM.

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1: Hey Craig, although Murray Bridge has been on the national stage this week with our lovely romance bookstore.
0: Fiction and Friction.
1: Yes.
0: And there was a bit of friction going on, right?
1: There was. They even had to put in a no dry humping sign. Would you believe we still didn't take out the top spot for sexiest place in South Australia?
0: Oh, after that?
1: I know. Ridiculous. But once again, Port Pirie has taken that title. Well done, Port Pirie.
0: What else is there to do in Port Pirie?
1: Well, based on the number of adult toys that they've been purchasing, not a lot.
0: Adult toys, like the things you get in the Macca's, the adult...
1: Adult Happy Meal.
0: Happy Meal.
1: Exactly,
0: yeah, right.
1: Right, yes. The data from, yeah, Macca's, Love Honey.
0: Okay.
1: Some people call them. Oh, because they have that hot honey sauce, don't they?
0: Yeah.
1: Has shown they've had the highest number of sales for bedroom accessories and adult toys than anywhere else in the state.
0: Bedroom accessories is great.
1: Yeah, something in the water there. More ways than one. Last year, they were the top spot in the whole country. This year, they've slipped to number 27.
0: Wow.
1: But they've kept their number one spot in South Australia, so that's really good.
0: Oh, so has SA dropped as a whole? We're not just...
1: We've gone up as a whole. We're number four.
0: Interesting.
1: Gone right up, so that's really good. The data also revealed what other parts of SA are up to. In Two Wells... They've got the highest number of lubricant sales, so lots of mechanics there.
0: Too well. I mean, if you're looking at the two wells every day, I mean, then your imagination starts going.
1: It does, absolutely. Yeah, look, in Burnside, it's revealed that residents love getting dressed up in more ways than one.
0: Oh.
1: Yeah.
0: Very nice.
1: I mean, I'm not here to judge what they...
0: No, well, like you're into what you're into.
1: Yeah, you're into what you're into. And Elizabeth East residents, they seem to be into their, how should I say, prosthetic phalluses.
0: Right.
1: Mm.
0: Elizabeth?
1: Elizabeth, yeah.
0: That feels a bit rude to the Queen.
1: It does, doesn't it?
0: It does, yeah. What if we rename the suburb after the King? That's Charles.
1: Charles.
0: And that doesn't feel right. No. Well, you know who's next in line. Oh, Willie.
1: Oh, Willie.
0: That feels appropriate.
1: That feels good, yeah.
2: Good morning. This is Craig and Chels.
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0: Chelsea. Yeah, it is Thursday morning on Power FM, 26 past 6.
1: So nice of the Gin Blossoms to say good morning to me. Mm. Thank you so much.
0: Hey, Chelsea.
1: Yeah. It sounds very, but it's self-absorbed of me, doesn't it? Hey, look, maybe I need to listen to other people than the sound of my own voice. And there is a good place to do that. It's on the iHeart app. I mean, look, if you want to hear more of us, you can do that there too. You can type in Power FMSA. But it's not just radio on the app. There's podcasts as well, Craig.
0: That's it. And if you haven't heard about this massive NFL game that's coming to the MCG, you can get right amongst how it's being brought across because it's coming September 11,
1: okay.
0: Very soon. I'm pretty sure it's rumoured Macy Gray is going to be the maybe opening act.
1: Like try to say goodbye and I choked?
0: Yeah.
1: Oh, wow.
0: And then okay, I don't think iconic. They've locked in the halftime show, but they're saying it's going to be big. But if you want to hear more of the story about the players, the executives, the insiders making this incredible event happen from California all the way to the MCG, check out the special Armchair Experts podcast series.
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0: It's after local news with Rob McLennan at 6:30. We're going to hear about that property damage that happened with a fire in Goolwa in just a moment.
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12: Good morning, I'm Rob McLennan. An unoccupied house at Goolwa has gone up in flames as investigators continued looking into the cause. Emergency services were alerted around 8 o'clock yesterday morning after reports of a large blaze at an empty home on Barnett Street. Fireys managed to save the building, but not before it was extensively damaged. Anyone with info or footage from the area is urged to contact Crime Stoppers. That number is 1-800-333-000. Families of children who attend Mount Barker's Forest School say their kids are devastated after the facility was ordered to close due to safety concerns. Mount Barker District Council has told operators of the outdoor ed venue they will need to gain official approval before they can reopen after council inspectors detailed a number of issues. The council says the program's land use has expanded significantly since it began operations a year ago, according to the ABC. Four SA Health staff are now under investigation for allegedly snooping on Tony Modra's medical records. The former footy superstar was seriously injured in a truck accident on the Fluorio in June. SA Health says its investigation is ongoing and at least five other employees' access to Modra's medical history is under scrutiny. The work of local artists has gone on display at the Coorong District Council Chambers as part of the SA Living Arts Festival. The council says it's a celebration of local talent and creativity and features works from both emerging and established artists within our community. The show runs until September. And a popular annual event in the Murraylands returns later this month. Murray Bridge Glows will transform Diamond Park on Saturday 29 August with fire performances, light display, entertainment and activities for all ages. The free community event will run from 5:30 in

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4: Expect some possible light showers today. 19 the top for Murray Bridge, 17 for Victor Harbour and Adelaide, 18 for Strathalbyn, 16 for Mount Barker and 12 the top for Mount Lofty today. Tomorrow it'll be slightly warmer and expect a late shower or two.
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4: We're here thanks to Encounter Lutheran College. From Lighthouse Early Learning to Year 12, they're a community that grows with your child.
6: I heard Lighthouse Early Learning.
4: Yes, you
6: and
4: did.
6: And the early learners have an excursion today.
4: Do they? Oh, where are they going?
6: They're going to Yurimbira.
4: Ooh.
6: You know the little wildlife
4: bless
6: park. That's...
4: Is that on the south coast?
6: Mm.
4: Great. Oh.
6: I like to say Yurimbira, Yurimbira, Yurimbira, Yurimbira.
4: At Encounter Lutheran College, they like Yurimbira.
6: Yeah, that's good. No, that's
4: Thank
6: good.
4: You.
6: I like that.
4: Sorry. Oh, just off the I cuff, you know me.
6: Yeah, no, it's very good. Very good off the cuff. Yeah, and so, yeah, they're called the Joeys. The little early learners.
4: Are
6: so
4: they?
6: They're
4: all.
6: Yeah, oh, that's too cute.
4: Can't help it.
6: Just Joeys meeting Joeys.
4: So cute. Well, I hope they have the best day of their year so far.
6: Hopping with excitement. It'll
4: oh
6: be very
4: my
6: good.
4: Gosh. So cute.
6: Not sorry for any of that, but we do have some apologies to issue in a moment.
4: We do. Oh, and also, by the way, I'm hopping with excitement because half an hour's time, steal my standby. If you want your name to be called out, powerfmsa.com.au to register. If you don't register, your name won't be called out.
6: Hey.
4: So, hey.
6: Sorry. That I didn't get to that.
4: No, and that's okay. But we need to let people know there is a trip to Vegas up for grabs.
6: On the line.
4: So you need to get registering. But yes, sorry to derail, but the sorries are on their way.
6: Hey, I gave you a sorry just then, but I've got two to my wife coming up today.
4: Ooh.
6: We'll find out why soon.

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1: Great from you. Hey, we are getting into some sorries this morning. Justin. Yeah, he was listening. That's good. I was just testing him. We, on a Thursday, apologise to people or things in our life that we have wronged during the week, and we just really need to fess up to it. And you and I, great at saying sorry as well.
0: So good at apologies.
1: Yeah, give me your best sorry.
0: I'm sorry.
1: Oh, that was emotional.
0: But as my wife says, saying sorry is one thing, changing your behaviour is another.
1: So true.
0: Meaning it.
1: Well, my first sorry today is, and I just feel really bad. People listening are going to be like, sorry's not enough. I'm sorry to the tea bag that I wasted because it actually wasn't what I wanted.
0: Oh.
1: The other night, my heart was set on a hot chockey. A little hot chockey sachet, right? But out of habit, I got a tea bag, started pouring a bit of water, and then just stared at it and went, I really don't want a cup of tea, so I put it in the bin. And to the tea bag and to the environment. Baby, I'm sorry. And I've always called the environment baby. I always have. I'm sorry.
0: I need to apologise to one of the twins, Reese.
1: Uh-huh.
0: Because last night I bathed both the boys, and we had some water left over in a bucket. Like, we catch the water while it's cold, you know, until it goes warm.
1: Mm-hmm.
0: And I was like, oh, I can use that cold water in the bath. I'll just get some hot water and then mix it up and it'll be nice and warm.
1: Great.
0: But then it wasn't the right temperature, and so then I had to put in more water, and I made a very deep bath.
1: Oh, dear.
0: So for Reese, I got to say,
2: I'm sorry.
0: But then actually, then I had to bath Dean, and I took some water out, and then that bath was too shallow.
1: Oh, no.
0: So then I need to say sorry to Dean. And then Rory came out from the toilet, and he needed to wash his hands, but we were all in the way, so to Rory.
2: Sorry.
0: And then the floor got really wet, so to Sian. And to the rest of the family.
1: Yeah, wow.
0: Yeah, I shouldn't have been in control of baths yesterday.
1: You should have had an early night.
0: Yeah.
1: You just made a mess of yourself.
0: I did.
1: Oh, gosh. I'm stressed thinking about Reese in the deep bath. That would have been terrifying.
0: Yeah, bathing kids is the most stressful thing ever.
1: I can imagine.
0: So stressful.
1: Yes. Well, my second sorry today goes to our whiteboard in here, our planning board, because it's not getting to live up to its full potential of showcasing the markers on it, because the markers we're using are really rubbish. So therefore, the whiteboard as a whole is not looking great. And that's not on the whiteboard. So to that I say, baby, I'm sorry. And I've always called the whiteboard baby.
0: You call everything baby.
1: Yeah, I do.
0: We'll come back with a few more. Another one to my wife, will you believe it? Coming up next.

0: Chelsea with you on a Thursday morning. It is Power FM at 6:45.
1: Apologies for that delay. And apologies is what we're doing right now.
2: I'm sorry.
1: We are. So people or things in our life that deserve it. You need to get some off your chest?
0: Yeah, I need another one because for whatever reason, our payment didn't go through to the internet company this week.
1: Ooh.
0: And while I'd like to say sorry to the internet provider, what I'd truly like to say sorry to is my internet provider password.
1: Oh.
0: Because I'm sure it was a great one. But I forgot it.
1: Oh,
0: I I had to hit the forgot password and I've reset it. So whatever my old internet provider password was, I need to say.
2: I'm sorry.
1: Do you know what? That is great from you. Not enough people are thinking about those passwords that are forgotten.
0: The forgotten passwords, yeah.
1: No one's thinking about it.
0: Do you know what? Would it be great if once you forgot your password and you've reset it, they go, okay, but this was your old password? Or would that just really annoy you?
1: You know when sometimes you go change password and they go, oh, you can't change it to a recently used password?
0: Yeah.
1: Well, but no, this is a moment for the forgotten passwords because no one's thinking about them.
0: And when you make that frustrated noise, it sounds like Sherloid.
1: Hey, but yeah, it does. Okay, well, I apologise for getting us off track. And if I may, I would like to apologise. Oh, my God. I'm sorry if they're listening. To the milk in our workplace. Now, specifically the milk that gets steamed in our workplace okay. When people are making coffees.
0: Jeez, allowed. Well, it depends who's steaming it.
1: Every morning, there are multiple employees who like to make a coffee and steam the milk, but kind of just let it do its own thing, and the milk is screaming out for help.
0: It is.
1: And I sit there watching it going, I wish I could help you, buddy. I wish I could make this a smoother temperature transition for you, but it just isn't my place. And as a former barista, it's really hard to watch and harder to listen to as well.
0: Oh, yeah.
1: But the milk, just listening to it scream itself to death is awful, and I'm so sorry.
2: Sorry.
0: Yeah, it feels bad to sit idly by and just hear that screaming out through the building.
1: If anyone wants me to steam the milk for them, happy to do it.
0: Yeah.
1: You've got to let it breathe. Mm. Ooh, it's tricky.
0: You can do it silently, believe it or not.
1: Yes.
0: There are ways to do it. And finally, my final sorry for today is to my wife. Sorry. But why? It's our 10th wedding anniversary today.
1: Oh, my goodness.
0: I don't think she's awake. I don't have a gift yet.
1: Craig Pittman!
0: I don't have a gift.
1: Okay, we're going to sort it out by the end of the show.
0: Please, let's do that.
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1: I love when you play an instrumental and just let me sing over the top. 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
9: Hello, I'm Rob McLennan. Organisers of the region's agricultural shows are on high alert as the bird flu outbreak continues to grow in South Australia. Across the state, there have now been 81 confirmed cases, one of those on the Fleurio, another at Murray Bridge. There are no less than 7 agricultural shows scheduled across the hills, Fleurio and Murraylands, between now and the middle of October. The 2027 lineup for Sounds by the River has been revealed, with the one and only Jimmy Barnes headlining. The Cold Chisel frontman will lead a strong Australian contingent, with John Stevens, the Baby Animals and Eskimo Joe all set to play at the Manham Golf Club. The concert is set down for January 9. General public ticket sales open on Friday morning at 10 o'clock. Another SA Health staff member is under formal investigation for allegedly inappropriately accessing the medical records of AFL legend Tony Modra. It brings the number of employees officially under scrutiny to 4, at least another 5 also under suspicion. Modra was seriously injured in a truck crash near Victor Harbour in June. Fire performers, glowing installations and a silent disco are among the attractions planned for Murray Bridge Glows later in the month. The free event returns to Diamond Park on Saturday 29 August. Whack it in your calendar now if you're going. Horse and carriage rides, live entertainment, fire pits and food also available. Two local councils in our region have received a tick of approval from ratepayers, at least those who use the Snap Send Solve app. Murray Bridge has been named South Australia's best performing council, with Onkaparinga named as the second most improved. And speaking of Onkaparinga, entries are now open for its annual History and Heritage Awards to recognise those who help promote the region's past. This year, a new photography section's been added to highlight local buildings like homes and schools, churches and even wineries. Noms are open until September 14. And that's the latest local news.
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10: Hi, Harrison Preeve. Hundreds of Qantas contractors could walk off the job as a long-running pay and safety dispute escalates. Around 600 ground services employees will vote on industrial action. It comes as the airline's international pilots have voted overwhelmingly in favour of taking action, which could include 24-hour stoppages. Four men have been stabbed in London's Covent Garden. A 47-year-old woman's been arrested after allegedly attacking the men with a pair of scissors. Police treating it as a mental health incident. One witness telling the ABC it was a chaotic scene.
11: Police officers turned up, one of which took her legs out from under her, pinned her down, managed to get the knife out of her hand, and then handcuffed her and took her into the back of the van and away. But there was a man just round the corner from that and having his back trained for like a stab on the side.
10: Briefly, a senior UN official warns ongoing conflicts and El Nino could trigger another spike in global food prices. And a study on butterflies has found species are shifting habitats as climate change reshapes ecosystems. Michael Nisa has been ruled out of next week's first test against Bangladesh in Darwin. The pacesman's nursing a right calf injury he suffered during training. Josh Inglis is also in doubt with back spasms. Dean Solomon's pulled out of the race for the full-time coaching role at Essendon, while there's still no word on whether Josh Fraser is keen for the position at the Blues. And the Dolphins reportedly closing in on a deal to keep Selwyn Cobbo at the NRL club. The star winger's contracted for next year, but it's believed a five-year deal worth $4 million is on offer after that.
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6: Expect some possible light showers today. 19 the top for Murray Bridge, 17 for Victor Harbour and Adelaide, 18 for Strathalbyn, 16 for Mount Barker and 12 the top for Mount Lofty today. Tomorrow it'll be slightly warmer and expect a late shower or two.
16: Murraylands, Adelaide Hills and South Coast. Allow me to introduce Mount Barker's tiredest man and the woman who puts the in madam. This is Craig and Chelsea.
17: Yes, it is. And welcome to Thursday morning, 6 minutes past seven.
6: Happy Thursday morning. Thursday is going to get a whole lot more exciting right about now.
18: What happens in Vegas is paid for by us. So I guess our accountant will know what you've been up to.
0: Steal my standby.
6: Oh, what's that? You want to go to Las Vegas for a trip of a lifetime?
17: Oh, you've come to the right place.
6: Well, you absolutely have. We're talking tickets to the iHeart Music Festival with an incredible lineup: the Goo Goo Dolls, Major Lazer, Lainey Wilson, Benson Boone, Snoop Dogg.
17: And someone who goes,
6: absolutely, she does.
17: Cardi B.
6: Cardi B. And she likes it like that. And we would like it. 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And how it works is when we do call out your name, you will have 30 minutes to give us a call.
17: It's exclusive. It's all yours.
6: Absolutely. It's your 30 minutes. It is still my standby. Powerfmsa.com.au is where you need to go to register. And has someone done that this morning, Craig?
17: We would like to call out the name. Lynn Reynolds from Encounter Bay.
6: That's a long name, isn't it?
17: From Encounter Bay.
6: Yes.
17: It's Lynn Reynolds.
6: Lynn Reynolds. 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How good is that? It is still my standby. 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
17: 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You're... 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

0: 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Craig and Chelsea here on Power FM. It's 12 past 7.
1: The time is ticking down. That was a much better sound than mine. For Lynn Reynolds from Encounter Bay to give us a call on 1300 137 317 to lock in your spot on the standby list for Still My Standby. Tickets to the iHeart Music Festival, a whole trip to Vegas. Very exciting stuff.
0: If she doesn't do it, you can steal after 7:30, but we are waiting for you. Yeah, yes. Waiting for you. Gosh, Lynn Reynolds.
1: Incredible lineup there at that festival.
0: That is. There's a more local one that if you were listening to local news with Rob McLennan, you would have just heard drop. It is coming back to Manham Golf Club Saturday, the 9th of January. Are we all excited for Sounds by the River?
1: Woo! I love Sounds by the River.
0: It's really good, isn't it?
1: It's incredible.
0: They had it a couple of times at Marianne Reserve, right?
1: Mm-hmm.
0: And then it sort of moved to the golf club.
1: Yeah, I think it was when we had the floods.
0: Yeah,
1: so there was obviously the levee down on the reserve, so we couldn't get down there at all. So they moved it to the golf club, which I went, and it was nice and spacious there.
0: Yeah.
1: And then it's been back at the river a couple of times, I think. But where's it going to be this year?
0: Yeah, it's at the golf club.
1: Back at the golf club.
0: Back at the golf club.
1: Both venues, stunning.
0: Do you want to go from the bottom to the top or the top to the bottom?
1: Let's go bottom to the top.
0: Bottom to the top. Okay, so we'll start with Sarah McLeod. This would be like a midday act, yeah?
1: I think so.
0: Sort of, yeah. That feels good, though. That feels like a strong start.
1: Pack the Akubra for that one, absolutely. Yeah.
0: Then we go to Chocolate Starfish. Starting to ramp up.
1: I've seen them before. They're pretty good.
0: Yeah. We also have on the lineup Baby Animals, from four letter word to just one word. One word, one
1: letter, one line. Do you feel better?
0: Yeah, I feel a whole lot better.
1: Yeah, we love to hear that.
0: Yeah, they rock out every time. And I feel like they've been multiple times before, so they know what they're getting into.
1: They absolutely do.
0: How about the classic Eskimo Joe?
1: Oh my goodness.
0: How he came up with that line, black fingernails, red wine?
1: No.
0: Went to a urinal, looked down at himself, because he popped like the red wine he was drinking up on the stall.
1: Really? Yeah. Oh my gosh.
0: Saw his black fingernails, went, oh, that'd make a good song.
1: There you go.
0: Stories can come out the toilet.
1: Absolutely they can.
0: Birds of Tokyo. Hopefully as the sun goes down.
1: Absolutely gorgeous.
0: That'd be amazing. Also, we're working our way to the tippy top. We've got John Stevens.
1: Noiseworks frontman.
0: Yes. Hopefully he does a few. He'd do a few Noiseworks songs.
1: Having seen him before, I'd say yes.
0: I believe
1: he will.
0: And right at the tippy top there.
1: And are you a Jimmy Barnes fan?
0: Oh, look, you can't not be passionate when a Jimmy Barnes song comes on, but I wouldn't say I'm a deep cut guy.
1: Yeah, I can tell because you picked Working Class Man as the showcase song. It's fine.
0: What about Ain't No Second Prize?
1: Yeah, that'd probably be a better choice, or any Cold Chisel song. That's all right, though.
0: Well, if you want to head along to Sounds by the River, tickets are on sale 10 a.m. local time tomorrow morning.
1: I've heard everyone's going to have a good time and rock and roll music's going to play all night.
0: Yeah, okay. Yeah. I love that. Love that.
1: Them selling out won't take long, though, so get in quick.
0: Tomorrow morning, 10 a.m., Sounds by the River tickets to Madam.

0: Craig and Chels on Power FM, 18 past 7. It's a Thursday morning.
1: It sure is. And my brain keeps going, oh, last day of the week for us tomorrow. But no, we're going to be working on Saturday. It won't feel like work, though, because we're going to be at Petstock in Mount Barker.
0: Oh, this is so exciting. Can I pet that dog?
1: Can I pet that dog?
0: I'm sure we're going to be allowed to.
1: I hope so.
0: We're going to be there from 10 a.m. through until 12, Mount Barker Road, Totnes. You can't miss it. Up next to Total Tools.
1: Yes.
0: It's going to be a lot of fun. They've got a fundraising barbecue there, raising money for Paws and Claws, which would be nice.
1: Yes, we're going to be down there supporting local pet adoption as well. And there's so many reasons to head down there. There's a free DIY dog wash, 20% off dog toys, free face painting, coffee van, like you said, a Barbie going on. Oh my goodness.
0: Actually, I just realised my dog Minnie, she was a bit smelly yesterday, so maybe I have to bring her down and give her that
1: bring
0: dog
1: her down
0: wash.
1: For a bath. Yeah. Oh my gosh, I'll get to see Minnie.
0: I don't know. She does look like a drowned rat once you wash her, so.
1: And that's okay. Cute nonetheless. We'll bring you all the action live here, 10 till 12, but we'd love to see you there.
0: Petstock Mount Barker this Saturday from 10 a.m.
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0: is
1: Craig and Chels, Thursday morning on Power FM. 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
2: And the pressure is on because there is less than 10 minutes for Lynn Reynolds from Encounter Bay to give us a call to lock in her spot on the standby list. Still my standby. Once in a lifetime trip to Las Vegas on the line here. Less than 10 minutes, 1300 137 317 before we open it up to the Steelers.
1: Lynn Reynolds from Encounter Bay, your time is ticking. We are going to be toasting after 7:30. Hopefully the success of someone with Thirsty Thursday.
2: Oh, of course. Sorry, off-air chat. I thought you were talking about this. We've broken the toaster. We'll explain later.
1: Yeah. We'll also hopefully be toasting.
2: Thirsty Thursday is on the way, though, yes.
1: We try a beverage each and every Thursday morning. Today's gifted to us. We'll find out more about that very soon.
2: Yes, we'll get to that after local news. Rob McLennan still filling in for Jenny Lenman, and he's got the updates on the bird flu in relation to local agricultural shows.
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10: Accident breakdown, free around the place this morning. Roadworks continuing today on Mount Barker Road, Hundle, Flaxley Road in Mount Barker, South Road, Cape Jervis, and Cadell Street at Goolwa as well. 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
11: Good morning, I'm Rob McLennan. 3 men have been injured after their car ran off a road at Norton Summit. They were travelling in a Toyota sedan late last night when the driver lost control, the vehicle running down an embankment and then slamming into a tree. A 17-year-old from Norton Summit underwent surgery overnight. The 25-year-old driver from Richmond and an 18-year-old passenger from Basket Range were treated for lesser injuries. Most local agricultural shows in the Hills Fluorio are likely to go ahead despite the growing risk from bird flu. Of the 101 confirmed cases of H5N1 in Australia, 81 are in SA, another 49 under investigation. At least 7 agricultural shows are scheduled for the Hills Fluorio over the coming 3 months, beginning with the Gawler Show in just 3 weeks. Fire investigators are trying to establish the cause of a blaze that's left a house at Goolwa badly damaged. It broke out in Barnett Street Street around 8 Wednesday morning and was well alight by the time CFS crews arrived. They managed to save the building and stop the flames from spreading to nearby properties. Police are now asking for anyone with info or CCTV footage to contact Crime Stoppers on 1-800-333-000. With communities across the hills, Fleurieu and Murraylands continuing to look for more childcare, home-based services are helping fill gaps in the regions. A government-backed trial designed to increase childcare capacity is backing new educators who'd like to establish family daycare businesses. Family Daycare Australia's Andrew Patterson says childcare shortages in the regions remain a big concern.
0: Family daycare is an option of choice for upwards of 50,000 families already across the country, but we know it plays an incredibly important role in supporting areas

0: Community Satisfaction Index for South Australia. It's been put together by SnapSendSolve, which is a phone app that allows users to photograph and report local issues directly to the appropriate local authority. Onkaparinga was named SA's second most improved council. And Jimmy Barnes has been announced as the headline act for next year's Sounds by the River. He'll take to the Manham Golf Club with a range of high-profile Aussie acts, including Birds of Tokyo, Sarah McLeod and Chocolate Starfish, and tickets go on sale tomorrow.
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2: Hi, Harrison Preve. The Transport Safety Bureau chief labelling a near miss at Sydney Airport as serious. It's investigating why a Qantas 737 was cleared to cross the main runway last month as a flight from Canberra was landing. The error noticed in time, with Angus Mitchell telling Seven they're treating it as a breakdown in coordination.
3: Something has broken down in the coordination between these aircraft. There is a digital system to coordinate movements on the ground, but there's also the pilots themselves who obviously have a responsibility around clearing the way ahead of them as well.
2: Police in London are treating a mass stabbing in Covent Garden as a mental health case. A 47-year-old woman has been arrested. She's accused of attacking four men with scissors. They've been taken to hospital. Briefly, Iran's foreign ministry says it's agreed with Oman on geographic coordinates for a shipping route through the Strait of Hormuz. And Australian needs to be proactive in vaccinating threatened birds against the deadly H5N1 flu strain, according to a wildlife disease expert. A premiership coach has weighed in on the AFL's threats to penalise clubs who rest players in the week leading into the finals. John Longmire telling AFL 360 what he'd do if he was still in charge of the Sydney Swans.
4: Get on the phone to the AFL and tell them we'll do what we want to do. And our priority is to make sure that we give ourselves the best possible chance to get through to the last day in September and win it.
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7: Expect some possible light showers today. 19 the top for Murray Bridge, 17 for Victor Harbour and Adelaide, 18 for Strathalbyn, 16 for Mount Barker and 12 the top for Mount Lofty today. Tomorrow it'll be slightly warmer and expect a late shower or two.
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10: Yes, indeed. Welcome to Thursday morning. 23 minutes till we hit 8 o'clock.
7: And about, like, I want to say 30 seconds for Lynn to go. So she's got this amount of time left for me to say we're here, thanks to Encounter Lutheran College. They're on the south coast, where your child's journey begins with a flying start. That's you. And leads to a bright future. Really not it today.
10: Nah, sorry. I love Encounter Lutheran College, but I am very excited to get to steal my standby.
7: Yeah, no, that is so fair. Let's jump into it.
11: It's only a 2-day music festival in Vegas.
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7: Your chance to win the trip of a lifetime to Las Vegas. 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
10: Yes, we are looking for Lynn Reynolds from Encounter Bay. 1300 137 317. 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
7: For the next few seconds. No phone light up?
10: Well, there is a phone light up, but I just wonder, are we getting Steelers jumping in early?
7: Should we check?
10: Okay, this is Craig and Chelsea. Good morning, you're live to air. Who have we got there?
14: Yeah, good morning. Troy here.
10: Yeah, Troy.
7: Troy.
10: You're one of these sneaky Steelers who are trying to get in early. We're very sorry.
14: Oh, no worries. No worries, thanks,
10: you're all right. Jump off the phone. Jump off the phone, because have we got Lynn? No, because Troy called through.
7: Right.
10: Right.
7: There's no call there.
10: No call. So

0: so...
1: Officially, Lynn has missed her window this morning.
0: So now we can officially say... It's time to steal.
1: It's time to steal.
0: There you go.
1: From now, the window is now over. I know we're being really tricky about this, but there's a huge prize at stake here, people.
0: And as I might mention, as you start calling through 1300 137 317, when you have your name called out, you have an exclusive 30 minutes.
1: Mm-hmm.
0: No one else is allowed to call, so we need to put a full stop on that.
1: Yep.
0: Before you can call through and steal.
1: Absolutely. But... Lynn Reynolds, I'm so sorry you've missed your window this morning. Steelers, who are over 21 and have a passport, of course,
0: mm-hmm.
1: get your hands on the phone, 1300 137 317. It's time to steal, Craig.
0: Let's do it and see who is taking Lynn's spot on the standby list after Bon Jovi. It's Craig and Chels, Thursday morning on Power FM.

0: Bon Jovi on Power FM. Craig and Chels at 17 minutes away from it. It's a Thursday.
1: It is an exciting Thursday because we're playing Steal My Standby.
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1: Look, you can hit up the chapel if you like. What you do with that spending money is up to you. But
0: what you do in Vegas
1: stays in there. Vegas. Exactly right. Trip of a lifetime on the line here to Las Vegas. Tickets to the iHeart Music Festival with an incredible lineup. Flights, accommodation. It is an incredible trip.
0: So good.
1: And to win, you need to steal the standby. 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
0: Register on the win page, powerfmsa.com.au. You get your name called out. You have 30 minutes to call us back like Lynn Reynolds from Encounter Bay this morning, but in 30 minutes she did not call us back.
1: No, so we had to open it up for someone to steal that standby spot. And do we have anyone this morning, Craig?
0: We do indeed. It's Craig and Chels. Good morning.
4: Good morning.
1: Who have we got and where are you from?
4: Belinda from Murray Bridge.
0: Belinda from Murray Bridge. You know the great thing about the name Belinda is it's very close to Lynn.
4: It is.
0: So we won't have to change too much on the standby list, which you are now on.
4: Oh, fantastic.
1: Very good stealing from you this morning. Hey, is there anyone in particular at the iHeart Music Festival you'd love to see?
4: Probably everyone. Like, they're just an experience.
0: Yeah. Everyone is a good answer.
1: It's a great lineup. Yeah. Snoop Dogg, Cardi B, Zara Larsson, the Goo Goo Dolls as well.
0: Benson Boone doing a backflip. Oh.
1: Exactly right. And I tell you what, fantastic. I'm sure Belinda will be doing a backflip if she wins that prize, but she is on the standby list.
4: So fantastic. Thank you.
1: Congratulations, Belinda. Well done.
4: Awesome. Cheers, guys.
1: You love to see that. And I think we should... Cheers now. A cheers is in order, Craig.
5: It's Thursday, and I'm so thirsty. So many drinks, how will I decide?
0: A bit earlier than usual. We are, well, I mean, there's so much excitement.
1: There is.
0: Thirst making.
1: Lots to celebrate. Mm. Very parched, aren't we, from all the excitement, like you said. So it is Thirsty Thursday time. If you haven't... Thirsty Thursday. If you haven't heard this before, basically, our civic duty, Craig and I, we taste every drink in the world that we possibly can, because there are so many out there, it's overwhelming.
0: Yeah, you know what? And just as I thought we were making a good dent, Macca's comes out and releases 10 new drinks. It's like, come on, guys.
1: Yeah. Don't you see? Like, how are we going to get through that? I've had a couple of them, actually. Yeah. Not too bad.
0: We should start documenting off air as well.
1: Probably. Hashtag not sponsored, by the way.
0: Hashtag kind of sponsored.
1: Hashtag sort of.
0: Celsius did send us their energy drink. Now, we did have these a while ago, but we got two passion fruit flavours.
1: Yes, we did. They listened to our segment and thought, oh, this is pretty good. We want to help you out. So they have sent us their new one, I believe it is, the Celsius. I always think it's Live Fit. It's Live Fit, isn't it?
0: You would think so, yeah.
1: Yeah, it makes more sense. The sparkling orange drink today.
0: And now what it says right under orange is contains no real fruit, which is interesting.
1: But also zero sugar. Mm-hmm. So that's good to know.
0: But essential flavours.
1: Green tea extract. We love that. You're in your tea era.
0: I've come around to that. I've got these green tea sachets that I'm drinking and I'm quite enjoying them. So I do like that. And I think it's got good properties. But I'm so interested. I feel like sparkling orange will have like a bit of a bite to it.
1: I think so.
0: I don't know why, but it just feels like maybe on the tongue it'll be a bit...
1: Looking for an exciting Fanta with a bit of a buzz is what I've got in my head. I'm trying to think if there's... Yeah, no, it's like a coffee hit, but in a orange drink, which is Mont Blanc. That's what it is.
0: Oh, okay.
1: Have you heard of those coffees with like a little bit of orange?
0: Yeah, actually I have, yeah.
1: Yeah, but if you're not a coffee person, just go for the straight orange. No judgment here.
0: Okay, well, shall we crack on?
1: I think we should crack on, yeah.
0: Maybe you crack... I've got one as well, but maybe you crack on that side of the desk because I've buttons
1: don't
0: and
1: make
0: things
1: a mess on the panel, yeah. Oh, guess the flavour from the crack. Are we ready?
0: Mm-hmm.
1: I feel Will and Woody love listening to this one. Here we go.
0: Sounds orangey.
1: Yes, it does. And it looks yellowy, actually.
0: Oh, okay.
1: Mm.
0: Well, we'll have a taste test straight after Ray and 07 O'Shake Escapism. It's Craig and Chels on Power FM. Sleep.

0: are with Craig and Chels, Thursday morning on Power FM. It is 9 minutes till we hit 8 o'clock.
1: Oh, sorry, I wasn't listening. What day is it again?
2: It's Thursday.
1: Thank you.
2: And I'm so thirsty. So many drinks. How will I decide?
1: Ooh. So good. As we said in the opener there, beautifully sung by us. How will we decide what drinks there are? There's so many.
0: So many.
1: That's our civic duty. We're really making a difference in the world.
0: Well, it's been a little bit easier today because we've been sent Celsius, the I've done what you've done, Live Fit. It's these like kind of white cans. They've got a black top and I've seen them around as a new energy drink kind of on the market.
1: Yes, kind of on the market. No, you can get them.
0: Yeah.
1: I've heard. Yep.
0: And seen.
1: They are, yeah, nice modern packaging, like you said. We did crack the cans open before, which means some of the aroma is already out. And it is giving Fanta.
0: It also, if you just pluck an orange off the tree. Yeah.
1: I'm one of those weird people. I won't eat a straight up orange, but I love orange juice and I like orange juice.
0: And the smell, yeah.
1: I think it's a textural thing.
0: Okay, yeah.
1: Does anyone enjoy biting into an orange and having just
0: pulp
1: string in their teeth? Yuck. Does anyone enjoy that?
0: I don't know, but the kids at soccer at like hydration breaks, they seem to enjoy it.
1: I guess so. Well, I prefer my oranges artificial and in a can.
0: Yeah, and full of caffeine. Well, 100 milligrams in this can, which I think is about like under 2 scoops of instant coffee.
1: Yeah, I think so.
0: Sounds like an appropriate amount.
1: Well, you seem to need to be caffeinated this morning, Craig, so would you like to go in for a sip?
0: Please, sparkling orange Celsius Live Fit.
1: Yes. It's also zero sugar and low calories, which we absolutely love to see because we're in our health era over here.
0: Ooh, it's good.
1: It's good? Okay, I'm going to go
0: in
1: for a sip.
0: Very good. A light fizz, nothing too much to attack the tongue.
1: Ooh.
0: I feel like appropriately awake, although we'll monitor the caffeine as the hour goes on.
1: It's about the same amount of fizz, or even just less than a Solo, which are known for low fizz,
0: slamming
1: easier
0: it down
1: to drink.
0: Fast, yeah.
1: Yes, absolutely. That is a divine taste.
0: Divine was the word I was going to use.
1: Really? Mm. Oh, I wish we said it at the same time. How euphoric would that have been?
0: That would have been amazing. Yeah.
1: Mm.
0: Real light orange, but just flavourful, but nothing too heavy.
1: You know how sometimes energy drinks can have that like fakeness about it? Like obviously this has said no real fruit, but it doesn't taste super fake either.
0: No.
1: I'm enjoying that, and not just because it's hashtag kind of sponsored either.
0: Not because they sent it. It is nice.
1: It very much
0: That's
1: is.
0: That's going in the good books. It is delightful. Oh, so you're going to join me for that.
1: Divine?
0: No? Yeah, that was what we...
1: If you've got a workout today, that'll make you successful because it is divine.
3: Okay, nobody panic. Why is there a mattress in the hallway?
4: Oh, that's not even the biggest issue. There's a tiger in the bathroom.
3: No. That's fine. It's fixable.
4: Fixable?
3: Your new face tattoo?
4: What do you mean? Oh,
3: it's fixable. Probably washes off.
4: What?
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1: Happy Thursday morning. That was my best one. Yeah,
0: it was a very good one. Bang.
1: I am just on today and excited because we are playing Steal My Standby. Mm-hmm. Your chance to win the trip of a lifetime to Las Vegas, baby. Tickets to the iHeart Music Festival, flights, accommodation, all that good stuff. We could be calling out your name after 8 o'clock. 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
0: Again, you get an exclusive 30 minutes. It's all yours. You call us back. You secure that standby spot. If you don't, then the Steelers can come through.
1: Absolutely, they can. Now, Craig, you've told me up next you've lined up someone really exciting, a kind of royal correspondent.
0: Yes, and it's not like, you know, one of these Jaden Forsters who are in that world. We've actually got a listener who has a royal connection.
1: Oh, I am so excited to hear all about it.
0: Do it after local news. Rob McLennan is filling in for Jenny Lenman, and a outdoor education program has been abruptly shut down in Mount Barker. We'll find out more next.
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11: Hi there, I'm Rob McLennan. A 17-year-old boy has undergone surgery after the car in which he was a passenger ran off a wet road at Norton Summit overnight. It happened around 10:30 p.m. on Colonial Drive and left the teenager with serious but non-life-threatening injuries. The 25-year-old driver from Richmond and an 18-year-old passenger from Basket Range were also taken to hospital. Mount Barker's popular Forest School has been forced to close its doors until the local council can check out a range of alleged safety issues. The outdoor education program has been operating for around a year under council approval, according to the ABC. Well, now council inspectors have gone back and have raised issues including damage to trees, fire pits, and a lack of fences preventing students from accessing the nearby Southeastern Freeway. Program organisers will have to receive council approval before they can resume operations. Organisers of at least 7 local agricultural shows across the Hills, Fluorio and Murraylands over the next 2 months are scrambling for information on South Australia's bird flu crisis. In the month since the first flu-related bird death on the Fluorio, the number of cases in South Oz has grown to 81, including one near Murray Bridge. The list of animals at risk from H5N1 extends well beyond birds, though, with seals, sea lions and their partners pups, dolphins, cattle, even cats among the vulnerable species. The risk for humans is generally considered to be low. Investigations are continuing into a fire that's caused serious damage to a property at Goolwa. Emergency crews were called to Baronet Street just after 8 o'clock yesterday morning after reports of a large blaze. Emergency services were called to Baronet Street just after 8 a.m. yesterday morning following reports of a large blaze. CFS crews keeping it from spreading outside of the property line, although a large section of the house was destroyed. Now, that building was unoccupied. There were no injuries reported and the cause is still under investigation.
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13: Hi, Harrison Freeve. Investigations are underway into a near miss at Sydney Airport. A Qantas 737 given clearance to cross the main runway last month at the same time as a plane from Canberra was coming into land. An air traffic controller intervened. Transport Safety Bureau Chief Angus Mitchells told Seven, these incidents happen more often than we'd think.
14: We get around 60 of these reports every year, but very few of them go into that serious bucket.
13: Iran says it's finalising a deal with Oman for the joint management of the Strait of Hormuz, with a shipping route now finalised. The Iranian Foreign Ministry has flagged that an announcement will be made soon as long as certain parties don't obstruct the process. And the federal government's gambling reforms could be shelved amid opposition from the Coalition and the crossbench. Labor wants to restrict gambling ads at certain times, ban betting logos on sports uniforms, and introduce an online advertising opt-out for adults. The LNP demanding broader reforms, while the Greens say the package doesn't go far enough. Round 22 of the AFL kicks off tonight at Marvel, with North Melbourne up against the Western Bulldogs. The Doggies hoping to bounce back from last week's loss to the Dockers and have recalled Cody Waitman and Aaron Norton. The Roos to welcome back George Wardlaw. The Cowboys looking to keep their NRL finals hopes alive when they tackle the Titans on the Gold Coast. And it looks like LIV Golf has found a lifeline, the Breakaway League confirming it's reached an agreement with a lead investor to keep it running until 2030. And that's the latest in news and sport.
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1: Expect some possible light showers today. 19 the top for Murray Bridge, 17 for Victor Harbour and Adelaide, 18 for Strathalbyn, 16 for Mount Barker and 12 the top for Mount Lofty today. Tomorrow it'll be slightly warmer and expect a late shower or two.
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0: 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Good morning. 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
1: Yes.
0: Snoop D-O-double-G.
1: So true, my G.
0: Zara Larson's on there. The Goo Goo Dolls. There's something for everyone.
1: Oh, if you saw Zara Larson, you'd be laughing.
0: Oh, you would be. So how this works, if you haven't picked it up already, you register on the website, you listen in for your name, we call it out, you've got 30 minutes locked in to call us back and secure your standby spot. If you don't, someone else can come in and steal it.
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0: Now, if you have registered, hopefully you're starting to cotton on to when we're doing this.
1: Yes.
0: 7 o'clock, 8 o'clock, and then we also do it at 10 o'clock and 1 o'clock.
1: Mm-hmm. Every single day. So, have we got someone lined up?
0: Right now, we want to hear from Leanne Stevens from Nan.
1: Is this the Leanne from Nan?
0: I think this is Leanne from Nan.
1: Oh my goodness, this is exciting.
0: And she, I think, is usually listening around this time. So, Leanne, get calling.
1: You have 30 minutes to give us a call. Just Leanne at this moment. No Steelers can call yet. The window is open for Leanne on 1300 137 317. Give us a call to lock in your spot on the standby list.
0: Talk to us, Leanne. Yes. Give us a call. Come on. Why isn't she calling yet?
1: Oh, 29 minutes and counting.
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0: 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It's Thursday morning, 13 past 8.
1: And we are playing Steal My Standby.
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1: A once-in-a-lifetime trip to Las Vegas could be yours. Tickets to the iHeart Music Festival. We're talking Goo Goo Dolls, Benson Boone, BTS, Cardi B, Snoop, D.O., Double G. Really good Cardi from you.
0: Thank you.
1: And your Cardi B impression was great too. I just really like your outfit today.
0: Thank you.
1: If you want to get on that standby list, powerfmsa.com.au, register your details. We could be calling out your name. And we did call out a name this morning at 8 a.m.
0: Yes, Leanne Stevens from Nan. We've 30 minutes. That's all yours to call us back and lock in that standby spot.
1: Yes, and with about 24 minutes to go, I believe the phone is lighting up. Is that correct?
0: Shall we go? It's Craig and Chels. Good morning.
4: Hey, it's me. I heard you on the radio.
1: Is that Leanne from Nan?
0: Oh.
4: Yeah.
0: Yeah, we should know that voice. Yes, indeed. That's got to be, I reckon, possibly the quickest securing of a standby spot.
1: Record timing.
0: Well done, Leanne.
4: Thank you very much. Thank you.
1: So good. Hey, Leanne, who are you excited to possibly be seeing on the iHeart Music Festival lineup?
4: Well, Snoop Dogg would be awesome, but then you said BTS, and I do sort of like them as well. So yeah. I'm a bit of everything.
0: Because you were singing for a while there, Golden, from K-pop Demon Hunter, so you are a bit of a K-pop girly too.
4: I am.
1: Well, that's perfect because this festival really does have something for everyone. Plus, flights, accommodation, all that good stuff, and you are now on the standby list to win. Congratulations.
4: Thank you very much, guys.
1: Simple as that, really. Mm-hmm. 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
0: There will be no stealing this half hour.
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0: No.
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0: Now, up next on the show, we have our royal correspondent.
1: But I've just been... been called into a meeting. But look, I'll try to stick
0: you're
1: around
0: on air.
1: For
0: you're
1: it.
0: Not allowed to go on
1: yeah,
0: air.
1: Yeah, I'll try to stick around, okay?
0: All right. It's Craig and Chels here on Power FM. Okay.

0: 19 past 8. Craig and Chels here on Power FM. I say that, but the Chels part has disappeared for just a moment. But we do have to push on with the show, so hopefully she'll join us again. But we often see stories about the royal family in the headlines, but we found out we actually have a listener who is Flurio royalty herself. It's Kate from Middleton. Good morning, Kate. How are you going?
1: Yeah, good. It's funny, isn't it? Yeah, I'm just so flattered you thought of chatting to me. I'm sorry. I'm probably a bit nervous. It's my first time chatting on the radio, but yeah.
0: No, we had to talk to you, Kate. I mean, we're hearing a lot from the royal family and we just wanted to see how that sort of relates with your life. Because at the Comm Games recently, Kate obviously was teased about taking too long for talking with people, leaving William and the kids waiting. Now, Kate from Middleton, is this happening in your family too?
1: Oh, look, if you ask my kids, I'll say I'm a bit of a talker. We are meant to be on our way to school drop-off right now, but no, I told the family this is more important, so they're actually out in the car listening. Hi, guys. And I said, I'm sure the teachers will be fine when the kids tell them their mum was on the radio. Apart from that, you know, I'm always the one making sure everyone else is on time. You've got kids, Craig. You know how it is.
0: Well, hang on a minute. Like, what if you go into the local IGA for your weekly shop? Surely you're getting caught up there.
1: Well, you can't really count it because they've got the coffee shop in there. So I've got to walk in, got to get my oat chai no matter how long it takes.
0: So all that's right? Fair, so, yeah.
1: So there was one time, mm-hmm. Willie, he had his wobbly boots on while he was taking the groceries out the car. Turned out he walked up the tab, had a few bevvies and waddled all the way back. But anyway, most of the time it's all right. I get me chai. I have a chat and Willie and the kids, they sit in the car and they actually listen to you.
0: Oh.
1: On Power FM, this is, I can't believe I'm on it.
0: Well, we love to hear that. Now, speaking of the kids, Kate Middleton's oldest George actually said he didn't want to see Mum and Dad on a tandem bike. Do you think we'll see you and Willie up on the tandem bike on maybe the Encounter Bikeway?
1: Well, he's grown up so fast, hasn't he?
0: He has.
1: Which is crazy. Yeah. Look, no, me and Willie, we're always on the bikeway on our Sunday walks. So okay. Kids, they go to the Grandies. But no, I don't think you'd catch him dead on a tandem bike because he's more a take it slow man.
0: Right.
1: But you know me, I'm doing my cycling at home on the stationary bike, often losing to the station then too. So our son, Georgie, actually, funnily enough, he's got nothing to worry about there. Actually, that's a great idea. You know what, Willie? Can you bring me my dog? I'd love to do a tandem, but yeah, no, sorry.
0: Yeah, no, you're right. You're right.
1: It's a good idea.
0: Well, back to the royals. Prince William actually said they do embarrass their kids without being on a tandem bike. Surely you're not embarrassing your kids?
1: No, look, apart from my nervousness right now, I'm actually now, and they'll kill me for saying this. I'm what they call, like, the cool mum. So my daughter, Charlie, her friends, they love hanging out at our place. They get me in the TikToks and that as well.
0: They?
1: Yes, they're probably listening right now. Hi, Lila. Hi, Libby. Oh, this is so funny. Yeah, they'll love that. They'll love that, yes.
0: And we also saw back with the royals that Meghan Markle had a birthday. The royals, they didn't publicly acknowledge it. I've heard your sister-in-law, Meghan from Mount Barker, also had a birthday. Did you post anything?
1: Oh, well, you know what? And this is probably brave of me to be saying on the air right now, but we're similar there because last year for Megan, I made a video montage and I put it on my Facebook, right? Mm-hmm. Nice Shania Twain song in the background. That's what you do. She, for me, posted one selfie to her story and that spoke loudly to me.
0: To the story only?
1: To the story only.
0: Wow.
1: And because I know we're sister-in-laws, but I saw her as a friend and that spoke loudly about our friendship. So okay. not even a story for me this year.
0: Off the grid. Okay. Well, Kate from Middleton, Princess of Wales, thank you for joining us on the show and I'm sure we'll catch up again soon.
1: Yeah, look, and sorry I got heated about that. Bit of family drama, but no, seriously, just so excited. Oh, Craig, I just love you. You're great.
0: Thank you, Kate.
1: Bye-bye.
2: 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Craig and Chels, Power

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1: And up next, we need your taste buds. 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
0: That is after local news with Rob McLennan filling in for Jenny Lindman. 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
6: Morning, I'm Rob McLennan. Police are appealing for witnesses or dashcam footage after a car crash at Norton Summit that's left three men in hospital. The 25-year-old driver and an 18-year-old passenger were taken to hospital after the car they were in ran off a road and down an embankment before hitting a tree last night. A 17-year-old who suffered more serious injuries has undergone surgery. Anyone with information is being asked to call Crime Stoppers on 1800 333 000. Four SA health staff and now under investigation for allegedly snooping on Tony Modra's medical records. The former footy superstar was seriously injured in a truck accident on the Fluorio in June. SA Health says its investigation is ongoing and at least five other employees who had access to Modra's medical history are now also under scrutiny. An unoccupied house in Goolwa has gone up in flames as investigators continue to look into the cause. Emergency services were alerted about 8 o'clock yesterday morning after reports of a large fire in an empty home on Barronet Street. They managed to save the house, but not before it was extensively damaged. Anyone with information or footage from that area is urged to contact Crime Stoppers. Their number's 1800 333 000. Families of children who attend Mount Barker's Forest School say their kids are devastated after the facility was ordered to close due to safety concerns. Mount Barker District Council has told operators of the outdoor ed facility they will need to gain official approval before they can reopen after council inspectors detailed a number of issues. The council says the program's land use has expanded significantly since it started operations a year ago, according to the ABC. And a popular annual event in the Murraylands returns later in the month. Murray Bridge Glows will transform Diamond Park on Saturday the 29th of August, with fire performances, light displays, entertainment and activities for everyone. The free community event runs from 5:30 in the afternoon till 9:30 p.m. as locals farewell winter and welcome the spring.
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7: Morning, Harrison Preve. An investigation's underway into a near miss at Sydney Airport. It's understood air traffic control.

0: back on July 27th as a breakdown of coordination. Meanwhile, hundreds of Qantas contractors could walk off the job as a long-running pay and safety dispute escalates. Around 600 ground services employees will vote on industrial action. And the federal government is confident it can get its gambling reforms through Parliament, despite the Coalition Greens and crossbenchers saying they won't support the legislation in its current form amid damning evidence about betting companies aired at an inquiry. The Labor frontbencher Chris Bowens told the ABC they won't be walking away from the reforms.
1: Our track record as a government of getting legislation through the Senate, despite the fact we don't have a majority there, is pretty good. I'll leave Minister Wells to handle the negotiations. I'm just making the point. It is not unusual at this point for this speculation to be around.
0: Western Bulldogs, welcome back. A couple of big names for tonight's Round 22 AFL opener against North Melbourne at Marvel Stadium. Aaron Norton and Cody Waitman returning after being managed last week. The Roos are boosted by the return of George Wardlaw from a hamstring strain. And in NRL, the Titans and Cowboys lock horns in tonight's Queensland Derby on the Gold Coast. The Cowboys looking to bounce back after conceding 82 points in last week's loss to the Roosters. And that's the latest in news and sport.
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6: Expect some possible light showers today. 19 the top for Murray Bridge, 17 for Victor Harbour and Adelaide, 18 for Strathalbyn, 16 for Mount Barker and 12 the top for Mount Lofty today. Tomorrow it'll be slightly warmer and expect a late shower or two.
7: Murraylands, Adelaide Hills and South Coast. Allow me to introduce Mount Barker's tiredest man and the woman who puts the in madam. This is Craig and Charles.
8: Oh yes, Thursday morning. Hope you are well. It's 23 minutes away from 9.
6: Happy Thursday. We're here thanks to Encounter Lutheran College, where you can thrive, connect and belong on the South Coast. I'm just so upset I didn't get to hear our correspondent from the South Coast, but she sounded like a vibe.
8: She was great.
6: I don't know if she's an Encounter mum or not, but...
8: we'll have to ask her another time. Yeah, Kate from Middleton, if you missed her. Yeah. You can catch up on the podcast on iHeart later today.
6: I can't wait to chat with her next time. But
8: yeah, hopefully.
6: I'm glad you guys had a nice time.
8: But yes, while we're on Encounter Lutheran College, a big shout out to any of the students taking part in the Lions Mad Minute public speaking inter-school event at Investigator College today.
6: That's so much fun.
8: This is like... on the spot, they draw a topic, you get 1 minute and you have to be like confident and project your voice, but also calm under pressure.
6: Look at you knowing all the skills.
8: Yeah, I Googled it.
6: Oh, yeah. See, I didn't want to come in and be that.
8: Oh, so it's practically what we do every day.
6: Yeah, true.
8: Do you have some experience? Do you know about this?
6: You know I was the winner of the Lions Youth of the Year public speaking.
8: Yeah, I know, because a second ago you Googled it. It took you like 10 seconds to show me the photo.
6: I knew exactly where to find it. Look, if you want to see it, it's there. Lions, Chelsea, Baba, you know. No, I remember being so nervous before each of those comps. I didn't do the primary school one that they're doing, but I did the high school.
8: Oh,
6: but you really don't need to be. They're so supportive and it is such a fun learning experience.
8: Yeah, do it. I was a horrible public speaker when I was young. I still don't rate myself.
6: Okay.
8: But like we did, debating?
6: Mm-hmm.
8: And I got to the rebuttal notes that my partners had written and I couldn't read their writing and I just broke down.
6: Oh, no.
8: I'm just going to move on to my argument.
6: Look, I don't want to add stress to the, is it year fives?
8: I think it's mostly year fives.
6: Yeah, that are getting the impromptu public speaking. Mm. That was one of the challenges for us. I think we had to talk for 3 minutes or something and my topic was fish. I know nothing about fish, so I just rambled on about, I live in the Murray River and bloody, bloody, blah. Yep, you'll be absolutely fine. Yeah. It's good fun.
8: Tangent until you can make it something you know about.
6: Exactly right. That is very good advice. That's what we do every day.
8: Exactly. Now, while we have your attention, we need your help as well.
6: Yes, we're looking for the best of the best schnitty in the region. Lots of passionate people. Should we get one to give us a call?
8: Look, if you've got one to Dobby in 1300 137 317, tell us where the best schnitzel is.

0: Jay and Chels, Thursday morning on Power FM. It is 17 minutes away from 9.
1: Oh my goodness, that has got to be one of the best of the best songs.
0: Yeah, look, I had a bit of a dance around to that.
1: Yeah, I did. I'm a little bit puffed if you can't tell. Speaking of best of the best, this month we are looking for the best of the best schnitty in our backyard across the Adelaide Hills, South Coast and the Murraylands.
0: We just put it up casually thinking, yeah, people will jump on board with this and let us know, but my goodness, we did not expect this much of a response.
1: How many people jumped on it?
0: Oh, just cash. Yeah, I think over 157 currently. 157,
1: yeah, it's slay. Love that.
0: People have got opinions.
1: They do. People know their schnit. And we want to hear all about it.
0: Yeah, we really do, because we want everyone to have an equal chance here of nominating who is the best of the best. Now, we are going to get to a voting stage of this. Mm-hmm. We are going up until the 14th of August with nominations. So still another little while to get in and make sure we have all of the best schnitzel providers around the Adelaide Hills, Murraylands and South Coast.
1: Absolutely. Hey, if you've got one that you're extremely passionate about, we'd love to hear from you in person, virtually, on the phone.
0: Always.
1: 1-300-137-317. The phone's always open.
0: Yeah.
1: Happy to hear from you.
0: Can I give a shout out to Beachport Caravan Park, who have nominated Beachport Takeaway Shop?
1: Where's Beachport?
0: It's about a 3-hour drive from Murray Bridge.
1: That's not South Coast, is it? Just
0: if you extend the South Coast, maybe. But is it a schnitzel worth driving 3 hours for?
1: So a 6-hour round trip.
0: Yeah, can anyone confirm? We'd have to leave. Can we do the show from there in the morning? I don't know.
1: Yeah, we've got about 15 minutes left. I guess that's the rest of our day, so maybe.
0: Hey, there's a couple of holiday parks jumping in. Echo Holiday Parks, they're shouting out the Paringa Hotel Motel.
1: Very cool.
0: That's
1: love
0: good
1: that.
0: To see. Mount Compass got a few for the Range Restaurant at Mount Compass.
1: I've never been there.
0: And
1: add it to the list.
0: Jericho's as well. And what I love is, so Jericho's is in Mount Compass, and right. So is Range Restaurant. Range Restaurant comes on a beautiful white plate, looks really good. Mm-hmm. Jericho's is one of those like takeaway ones, comes in like a pizza box almost.
1: Great.
0: And this is the thing, doesn't matter how it's presented, mm-hmm. It goes down to taste.
1: Yeah, love that so much. You know, the other day, because I'm obviously a bit Manham biased, I said a couple of the pubs there, but even, yeah, I forgot about the takeaway shops.
0: Yeah.
1: They're doing some great ones too.
0: So true.
1: Keep the nominations coming through. 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
0: And if you had one, whether it was last night or in the last week, we'd love to hear about it. 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
0: On Thirsty Thursday, I think we're going to get a little bit hungry as well.
1: I think so.

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1: Yes, you do need to register there to be involved. 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We also asked, we want to take it to the phones. We want to hear that passion because we're seeing it on the socials. Has anyone passionate enough to call us about a schnitty this morning, Craig?
0: Well, the number is 1300 137 317. It has lit up this morning. Who have we got and where are you from?
2: Richard from Highland Valley.
1: Hello, Richard from Highland Valley. Are you calling to tell us about some schnitties?
2: I certainly am.
0: You sound like a man who knows his schnit. Where do we get it?
2: I know my schnit. Don't worry.
0: Where do we go?
2: Macclesfield Hotel.
0: Mackie Hotel. Are these the ones that are like famous for falling off the plate? They're so big.
2: Absolutely. You get a big plate and the schnitty still falls off the plate. There's about, I'd say, 500 different toppings.
1: Love.
2: But not quite.
0: Yeah.
2: And you get two meals out of one. I'd almost defy you to eat the size of the schnitzel.
0: Oh, it sounds like you're challenging
1: us. Bit of
0: us.
1: A food challenge, yeah. Hey, Richard, do you have a favourite topping?
2: I'm pretty traditional. I just go with the pub gravy, and that is superb.
0: Yeah.
1: Divine.
2: But anything, the prawns, the camembert, the mushroom, it's all good.
0: It does sound great, yes. Well, it's absolutely on the list.
1: Absolutely, it's going on the list. We love the passion about it too. So good.
2: Oh, it's my go-to.
0: I think we're going to have to go there
1: very
0: tonight.
1: Very hungry now,
0: are they good
1: on
0: a Thursday night?
2: You can get it any time, but they do a schnitzel night.
0: Ooh, well, we'll find out.
2: I'm not sure what night that is.
0: We will.
2: Go do your show from it. Ring Yorkie and go do your show.
0: We'll get in touch.
1: We'll get in touch. Thanks, mate.
2: Yeah,
1: cheers.
2: Absolutely, guys.
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0: RFM with Craig and Chelsea. It's a Thursday morning, 3 minutes away from nine.
1: And although we did have 5 seconds of summer there, it is very much winter. It is freezing outside. We are lucky enough to, most of us, be inside in the heater, in the warm, but not everyone is in that situation and they need assistance from those of us who are able to help. So we have made Warm Up Winter. If you haven't heard about this yet, we're asking for donations of non-perishable food items, new clothing and blankets as well, with the help of some incredible local organisations. We're going to get those to those people in the community who need it most.
0: Yeah, distributed in those local areas. So if you're donating at Victor Central into the donation bins there, they'll be spread across the Fleurieu, thanks to Whalers Peninsula Community Association on the south coast. If you're donating at Mount Barker Central, it'll go to Mount Barker Community Care through the Adelaide Hills. And we'll take a little bit as well to spread some love in the Murraylands through AC Care as well.
1: And, you know, no matter how much you can afford, however little, however large, it all makes a difference. So if you can, please add some extra items to your shopping, pop them in the bins at Victor Central and Mount Barker Central and help warm up winter.
0: Tomorrow morning, a Friday, we've got there very quickly.
1: We absolutely have zoomed through the week.
0: Which means two more chances with us to win with Steal My Standby.
1: Yes, but if you want to be involved, if you want to hear your name called out, you have to go to powerfmsa.com.au and register there.
0: You might even hear it after 10 with Katie Wright Dynamite or after 1 o'clock.
1: The quicker you get in and register, the more chances that your name is the one that's going to be called out.
0: Yes. So Register and keep listening in. Also tomorrow morning on the show, Jackie from Mackie's going to let us know what's going down this weekend.
1: Yes, and Adam Connolly, our boss and funny man, is going to join us for Adam's Weekly. His look at the week that was in South Australia.
0: I'm sure he'll have something to say about Port Pirie and why that's just been named South Australia's sexiest town.
1: I'm sure he will. Have a great rest of your Thursday. Make sure you're listening out to the right stuff because your name could be being called out for Steal My Standby.
0: Just about an hour. We'll catch you tomorrow from 6.
1: Bye.
2: How many artists can we cram into one week?

and more still to be announced at the iHeartRadio Music Festival 2026 in Vegas. 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Better, Victor Harbour, Murray Bridge and Seaford. 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
6: Hi, Harrison Preve here. Well, details of a near miss between two planes last month at Sydney Airport. A Qantas 737 was given clearance by air traffic control to cross the main runway despite another plane coming into land. Thankfully, another air traffic controller noticed the problem in time and no one was hurt. The reopening of the Strait of Hormuz is imminent. Iran's foreign ministry confirming a joint announcement with Oman regarding the opening of a new route. US President Donald Trump repeating his claim that Iran is desperate for a deal.
7: They want to talk. Funny thing is they never mention that. They always say, we're not talking. But they called. They wanted to talk. We've been talking. They want to make a deal. They do not want to be hit.
6: Still overseas, 4 men recovering in hospital after being stabbed in London's popular Covent Gardens. A 47-year-old woman has been arrested, police treating it as a mental health case. And briefly, report a Victorian AFL club forced one of its players to take legal responsibility for any further concussions he suffers on the field. North Melbourne's rushback George Wardlaw for tonight's round 22 AFL opener against the Western Bulldogs. The Doggies have made 3 changes, including the return of Aaron Norton and Cody Waitman. The Cowboys NRL top 8 hopes on the line tonight on the Gold Coast, where they'll need to beat the Titans to stay in the hunt for the finals. And a double injury blow for Australia ahead of next week's first test against Bangladesh in Darwin. Paceman Michael Nisa has been ruled out with a calf strain, while Josh Inglis is in doubt with back spasms.
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11: Expect some possible light showers today. 19 the top for Murray Bridge, 17 for Victor Harbour and Adelaide, 18 for Strathalbyn, 16 for Mount Barker and 12 the top for Mount Lofty today. Tomorrow it'll be slightly warmer and expect a late shower or two.
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